0: Tonight's Delilah's Dilemma is from a gentleman named Robert who says, "We live in a close-knit town where traditions are deeply rooted. My lifelong friend and I find ourselves at a crossroads. From childhood, we've shared laughter, dreams, and a passion for sports and the outdoors. However, he's withdrawn from our friendship, and his absence leaves such a void. Several months have passed since we last saw each other, and through social media, I've learned that he's now in a new relationship. His lack of responses to my texts and invitations have left me feeling disheartened. I'm reaching out for advice, Delilah, as I contemplate whether to persist or to let go. Thank you for your time, and I eagerly await your guidance." From Robert. Robert, I will have my mama Delilah words coming up for you next. 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
15: Here's your WHOP Weather Center forecast. Slight chance of rain showers tonight, otherwise overcast. Lows level off around 60. Northeast winds 8 to 15 miles an hour. Cloudy skies with a few peaks of sun tomorrow. Highs level off around 75. Cloudy tomorrow night, lows around 60. Overcast Sunday with daytime highs approaching 78. 76 Monday. That's the forecast. I'm meteorologist Megan Mulford for 98.7 Light FM. 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

0: Hello, my friend. Good evening. Welcome to your Friday night. Friday night, girls' night, a night that we encourage women to get together with their sisters, their daughters, their best friends, their bestie. We encourage men to acknowledge the women in their lives who've shaped their lives, who've enriched their lives, whether it's your girlfriend or your wife, your mom, your grandmom, your adoptive mom, your stepmom, your daughters, your sisters, the women who have helped you to become the best version of yourself. That's what Friday Night Girls Night is all about. It's also Friday Night Lights football night, homecoming football game for a lot of schools. Welcome aboard whatever you're doing tonight. I encourage you to stick around. I'm going to be here to keep you company all night long. 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
18: Here's your WHOP Weather Center forecast. Slight chance of rain showers tonight, otherwise overcast. Lows level off around 60. Northeast winds 8 to 15 miles an hour. Cloudy skies with a few peaks of sun tomorrow. Highs level off around 75. Cloudy tomorrow night, lows around 60. Overcast Sunday with daytime highs approaching 78. 76 Monday. That's the forecast. I'm meteorologist Megan Mulford for 98.7 Light FM. Currently 67.
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1: It's Friday. The weekend is here. What are you doing this weekend? Going to spend time with your family or friends, enjoying all the autumn colors and flavors and excitement of the season? Thank you for spending this Friday night with us. We are here to share your stories all night long.

0: sharing a Friday night, an autumn night with you. Do you ever notice that sometimes we get so caught up in the negativity of the world, the stress? I go to the grocery store earlier today and I'm standing in line and there's a couple in front of me talking about the devastating price of groceries. Their cart had just a few things in it. And a couple of people behind me talking about the stress of their jobs and how unhappy they are and how they want to get out of both of them out of their jobs. And I'm just standing there thinking, wow, it's a beautiful day. The leaves are changing on the trees and the sky is that intense autumn color, that blue you can't really describe. And even though my heart was shattered and trying so hard not to focus on the anniversary of losing my son, I was loving the beauty, the intense, indescribable beauty of the day. When we focus on what we don't have, when we focus on what's wrong, it affects our blood pressure, it affects everything, it affects our health. But when we can focus on all the beauty and all the goodness in this world, it makes life a little sweeter. So that is my Mama Delilah's best advice for you today. Focus on your blessings, focus on the beauty, the goodness. Whatever things are pure, whatever things are good, whatever things are lovely, focus on that. And do not let the negativity steal your joy. 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
21: Here's your WHOP Weather Center forecast. Slight chance of rain showers tonight, otherwise overcast. Lows level off around 60. Northeast winds 8 to 15 miles an hour. Cloudy skies with a few peaks of sun tomorrow. Highs level off around 75. Cloudy tomorrow night, lows around 60. Overcast Sunday with daytime highs approaching 78. 76 Monday. That's the forecast. I'm meteorologist Megan Mulford for 98.7 Light FM. 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

0: So if you listen to this show for any length of time, you know that I have a large family. I have a lot of kids, and now I'm raising 5 young children. The oldest is 17, the youngest is 6. So busy house, very, very busy house. And my granddaughter, Sakani, who is 7, is on a junior rally camp. My daughter, Delilah Jr., has been on the rally team for the last 3 years. And now my granddaughter got to go to junior rally camp. And tonight during halftime at the football game, she gets to perform. And she woke up this morning and wanted to wear her little cheer t-shirt and her cheer bow to school, and I wouldn't let her. I was a big meanie because I didn't want her to get it dirty before the game tonight. I wasn't going to have time to get it washed because they have sports practice after school. And so I promised her she could wear it next week to school and show all of her friends. If you've got kids in sports and cheer and football and whatever, and you are driving them around right now, please know that you are blessed. I know you're tired. I know you're exhausted. I know they're fighting in the back seat saying, "He's looking at me. He touched me." But one day you're going to miss it. I promise you that. We'll be back. You're listening to Delilah. On Light 98.7.
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15: 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Here's your WHOP Weather Center forecast. Slight chance of rain showers tonight, otherwise overcast. Lows level off around 60. Northeast winds 8 to 15 miles an hour. Cloudy skies with a few peaks of sun tomorrow. Highs level off around 75. Cloudy tomorrow night, lows around 60. Overcast Sunday with daytime highs approaching 78. 76 Monday. That's the forecast. I'm meteorologist Megan Mulford for 98.7 Light FM. Currently, it's 68 degrees.
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13: Here's your WHOP Weather Center forecast. Slight chance of rain showers tonight, otherwise overcast. Lows level off around 60. Northeast winds 8 to 15 miles an hour. Cloudy skies with a few peaks of sun tomorrow. Highs level off around 75. Cloudy tomorrow night, lows around 60. Overcast Sunday with daytime highs approaching 78. 76 Monday. That's the forecast. I'm meteorologist Megan Mulford for 98.7 Light FM. Currently, it's 68 degrees.
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0: You ever heard the expression like ripples on the water? They talk about how when you throw a stone in the water or throw a stick of wood in the water, the ripples spread and spread and spread. And your life, your love is like that. You might direct love towards one person. You might do something kind for one person, but the ripples spread and spread and spread. When you are kind, when you do something generous for one person, that person may not appreciate it. They may not even thank you. But the effects of that love ripple outwards. I promise you it's true. But here's the difference between throwing the rock in the water and the effects of love. When you throw a rock in the water, after a while, the ripples dissipate. They get smaller and smaller as they spread outward. But when you put your love into this world, the ripples don't dissipate. They get broader and bigger and stronger. It's true. When you do a kindness for somebody, when you give of yourself unselfishly, when you stop focusing on me, me, me, give me mine, mine, mine. I want to look at me. I want to talk about me. I want to think about me. I want to go to this class. I want to take this workshop. Me, me, me. And you start thinking, how can I bless someone else? How can I make life better for a child? And you put those ripples of love into the world, they will grow exponentially. Something to think about tonight. You're listening to Delilah. 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
13: Here's your WHOP Weather Center forecast. Slight chance of rain showers tonight, otherwise overcast. Lows level off around 60. Northeast winds 8 to 15 miles an hour. Cloudy skies with a few peaks of sun tomorrow. Highs level off around 75. Cloudy tomorrow night, lows around 60. Overcast Sunday with daytime highs approaching 78. 76 Monday. That's the forecast. I'm meteorologist Megan Mulford for 98.7 Light FM. 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
1: It's Friday. 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A chance for you to be with the people that you love the most. 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

0: Tonight's Delilah's Dilemma is from a gentleman named Robert who says, "We live in a close-knit town where traditions are deeply rooted. My lifelong friend and I find ourselves at a crossroads. From childhood, we've shared laughter, dreams, and a passion for sports and the outdoors. However, he's withdrawn from our friendship, and his absence leaves such a void. Several months have passed since we last saw each other, and through social media, I've learned that he's now in a new relationship. His lack of responses to my texts and invitations have left me feeling disheartened. I'm reaching out for advice, Delilah, as I contemplate whether to persist or to let go. Thank you for your time, and I eagerly await your guidance." From Robert. Robert, I will have my mama Delilah words coming up for you next. 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
21: Here's your WHOP Weather Center forecast. Slight chance of rain showers tonight, otherwise overcast. Lows level off around 60. Northeast winds 8 to 15 miles an hour. Cloudy skies with a few peaks of sun tomorrow. Highs level off around 75. Cloudy tomorrow night, lows around 60. Overcast Sunday with daytime highs approaching 78. 76 Monday. That's the forecast. I'm meteorologist Megan Mulford for 98.7 Light FM. Currently 67.
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0: friends, family, people you're connected to. What a gift. For me, these are the most precious gifts from God. I don't care what I own. I could care less about possessions. If you spent an hour in my house, you would realize that. I don't have fancy silverware or plates that match. I don't. Because when you have a set of plates that match, then your feelings get hurt if one of them breaks or disappears. I don't need that kind of stress in my life. So my plates come from a thrift store. I don't care. I really don't. What I do care about are my friends. There was recently a study published finding that people from all cultures around the world laugh. And the people doing the study could tell the difference immediately if the folks laughing together were friends. It's a special kind of laugh, a special timbre to your laughter, a special joy that actually can be noted and recorded when you laugh with your friends. Isn't that amazing? If those researchers hung out with me and my friends, we laugh a lot. I like laughing with you at night. I love to laugh with my friends. I love to feel that complete vulnerability that comes when you let the walls down and you let the laughter ring out. We'll be back. You're listening to Delilah
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11: Here's your WHOP Weather Center forecast. Slight chance of rain showers tonight, otherwise overcast. Lows level off around 60. Northeast winds 8 to 15 miles an hour. Cloudy skies with a few peaks of sun tomorrow. Highs level off around 75. Cloudy tomorrow night, lows around 60. Overcast Sunday with daytime highs approaching 78. 76 Monday. That's the forecast. I'm meteorologist Megan Mulford for 98.7 Light FM. Right now, 66.
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1: 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And I'm glad that you let us be a part of it. 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

0: I know it's late, and I know that you might be tired. You might be worn out. There's a difference. There's a huge difference between being physically tired and being emotionally tired. 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You kind of ache all over, and you need a good night's sleep, maybe because you've been working out or working out in the garden. But when you're emotionally tired, when you're fatigued, when you are weary, that's not good. Because sleep, a good night's sleep, eludes you. It's hard to find sleep when you're weary. When you're weary, your mind is troubled, your heart is troubled, you're not at peace. I am here each night to bring peace into your night. 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Heroes like United States Army Sergeant William McKenna, who enlisted after 9/11 and served two tours in Iraq. 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
18: Here's your WHOP Weather Center forecast. Lows dip down to about 60 overnight under overcast skies. Winds out of the northeast, 5 to 10 miles an hour. Cloudy skies with a few peaks of sun Saturday. Highs level off around 75. Lows level off around 60 Saturday night. Overcast skies. High temperatures reach up to 78 Sunday under cloudy skies. 76 Monday. That's the forecast. I'm meteorologist Megan Mulford for 98.7 Light FM. Currently 66.
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0: time for me to slip out of here and take off into the darkness. I hope you have a great weekend. Do me a favor. Take some time out of your weekend schedule to slow down and love someone. Good night. 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
13: Here's your WHOP Weather Center forecast. Lows dip down to about 60 overnight under overcast skies. Winds out of the northeast, 5 to 10 miles an hour. Cloudy skies with a few peaks of sun Saturday. Highs level off around 75. Lows level off around 60 Saturday night. Overcast skies. High temperatures reach up to 78 Sunday under cloudy skies. 76 Monday. That's the forecast. I'm meteorologist Megan Mulford for 98.7 Light FM. Currently 66.
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1: NBC News Radio, I'm Scott Carr. Reports say the Fly Dubai co-pilot accused of stabbing the captain of a passenger jet mid-flight had been banned from flying over fears he had adopted radical ideological views. Grounded by Oman Air in 2024 after the airline found out he'd been visiting radical Islamic websites and had been given a desk job. Officials are now investigating how he was cleared to be in the cockpit. Attorneys for the death row inmate in Tennessee, Krista Pike, say she was unconscious as of last night and on a ventilator after a failed attempt to execute her Wednesday night by lethal injection. Now reports say the Tennessee prison's chief overseeing the failed execution is facing scrutiny over his prior performance in Arizona. The Arizona Republic reports Frank Strada previously worked as a deputy director of Arizona's Corrections Department when several executions encountered complications in 2022. Scott Carr, NBC News Radio.
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3: And this update is brought to you by Four Seasons Catering. October 1st to December 15th is fall wildfire hazard season in Kentucky, and the State Energy and Environment Cabinet is reminding folks of outdoor burning restrictions. During this time, Kentuckians are prohibited from doing any outdoor burning between 6 a.m. and 6 p.m. if the fire is within 150 feet of woodland, brushland, and fields containing dry grass or flammable materials. Former Assistant Christian County Commonwealth's Attorney Ramsey Dahlem was recently appointed to be the next Executive Director of the Attorney General's Special Prosecutions Unit. And the Pennyroyal Arts Council is inviting the community to the Alhambra Theater on October 16th for its guardian spirit, The Words of Bell Hooks show to celebrate the author's poetry and musical form. Deontay Berry reporting.
4: Here's your WHOP Weather Center forecast. Lows dip down to about 60 overnight under overcast skies. Winds out of the northeast, 5 to 10 miles an hour. Cloudy skies with a few peaks of sun Saturday. Highs level off around 75. Lows level off around 60 Saturday night. Overcast skies. High temperatures reach up to 78 Sunday under cloudy skies. 76 Monday. That's the forecast. I'm meteorologist Megan Mulford for 98.7 Light FM. 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

0: There's Miley and Flowers. Congratulations to Miley, who has just claimed her sixth Billboard 200 album chart number one album with her brand new album, Bass Persuades. It debuted at the top of the October 3rd dated chart. It's her first chart-topping album since Bangers in 2013. The album was released about a half a month ago, a little more than, September 18th, and the title track, Bass Persuades, debuted at number 35 on the Billboard Hot 100 single chart. But congratulations to Miley Cyrus with another number one album.
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8: Here's your WHOP Weather Center forecast. Lows dip down to about 60 overnight under overcast skies. Winds out of the northeast, 5 to 10 miles an hour. Cloudy skies with a few peaks of sun Saturday. Highs level off around 75. Lows level off around 60 Saturday night. Overcast skies. High temperatures reach up to 78 Sunday under cloudy skies. 76 Monday. That's the forecast. I'm meteorologist Megan Mulford for 98.7 Light FM. Currently 66.
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0: It's Toxic. It's Britney Spears. And right before Britney, Poison and Natalie Merchant. Kind and Generous, and Every Rose Has Its Thorn from Poison. Look for Bret Michaels to be back out on the road. He's all healed up from those kidney stones. Going to be hitting the road later this fall. Check his website for more info. Christina Aguilera coming up. And also coming up, we'll take a look at Today in History, the second day of October.
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Everything's going to be all right because it's ladies' night. Cool and the gang and a ladies' night. Hozier and Too Sweet right before that. Christina Aguilera also.

0: What a Girl Wants. I'm Joe. Take a look at the calendar. Today is the second day of October, a sad day in music history as we lost one of my favorites. I'm a big Tom Petty fan. We lost Tom Petty at the age of 66 on this day in 2017 after going into cardiac arrest the previous evening at his home in Malibu, California. Tom is found dead and unconscious by his wife, Dana, and is rushed to UCLA Santa Monica Medical Center, but he cannot be revived. Tom Petty gone at the age of 66 on this day in 2017. Earlier in history on this day, it was a big day in 1982 for John Mellencamp when the song Jack and Diane hit number one on the Billboard Hot 100 chart, John's only number one on that tally. What's the Story? Morning Glory is released and makes worldwide stars of the British rock band Oasis and the epic Champagne Supernova, exclusively released as a single in the United States, goes on to reach number one on the modern rock chart in America. That was 1995. In 2002, it's the return of the King, and I do mean the return of Elvis Presley. 25 years after his death, Elvis Presley has the number one album in 17 countries, including the United States, when Elvis, 30 number one hits, makes its debut, a collection of 30 number one hits for Elvis. That was on this day in 2002. And that's a look at today, October 2nd.
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14: Here's your WHOP Weather Center forecast. Lows dip down to about 60 overnight under overcast skies. Winds out of the northeast, 5 to 10 miles an hour. Cloudy skies with a few peaks of sun Saturday. Highs level off around 75. Lows level off around 60 Saturday night. Overcast skies. High temperatures reach up to 78 Sunday under cloudy skies. 76 Monday.
7: 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I'm meteorologist Megan Mulford for 98.7 Light FM. 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
1: NBC News Radio, I'm Jim Forbes. President Trump is backing Alabama's Republican candidate for governor, Tommy Tuberville. In the latest stop in his midterm push, Trump told supporters Friday they have to get out and vote. Trump is pumping up Republican candidates as he celebrates the groundbreaking of Mobile's new $4 billion bridge. And reports say the Fly Dubai co-pilot, accused of stabbing the captain of a passenger jet mid-flight, was previously banned from flying over fears he had adopted radical ideological views. Liz Warner has more.
2: The pilot was grounded by Oman Air in 2024 after the airline found out he had been visiting radical Islamic websites and he was assigned to a desk job. The reports indicate officials are now investigating how the Omani national was cleared to be in the cockpit of a Fly Dubai plane headed for Israel.
1: I'm Jim Forbes.
3: From Hopkinsville's News Authority, this is WHOP News.
4: And this update is brought to you by Four Seasons Catering. October 1st to December 15th is fall wildfire hazard season in Kentucky, and the State Energy and Environment Cabinet is reminding folks of outdoor burning restrictions. During this time, Kentuckians are prohibited from doing any outdoor burning between 6 a.m. and 6 p.m. if the fire is within 150 feet of woodland, brushland, and fields containing dry grass or flammable materials. Former Assistant Christian County Commonwealth Attorney Ramsey Dahlem was recently appointed to be the next executive director of the Attorney General's Special Prosecutions Unit. And the Pennyroyal Arts Council is inviting the community to the Alhambra Theater on October 16th for its guardian spirit, The Words of Bell Hooks show to celebrate the author's poetry in musical form. Deontay Berry reporting.
5: Here's your WHOP Weather Center forecast. Mainly cloudy skies expected today with a high of 75. Winds out of the northeast, 8 to 15 miles an hour. Overcast skies tonight, lows dip down to about 60. Highs level off around 78 tomorrow, overcast. Lots of sunshine and dry Monday and Tuesday with highs in the mid-70s. That's the forecast. I'm meteorologist Megan Mulford for 98.7 Light FM. Right now, it's 66 degrees.
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Oh, hey, from the Lumineers, starting up another great hour of music. Here's a live version of one of his biggest hits, Sir Elton John doing Candle in the Wind.

0: A cup of espresso from Sabrina Carpenter, also Natalie Imbruglia's Torn, and Candle in the Wind live from Elton John, who will be performing live Saturday and Sunday in Mexico City as he does his Farewell to Mexico shows. Two more shows to say goodbye to his fans in Mexico. Good luck and have fun, Sir Elton John. I'm Joe. Thanks for joining me. Coming up in just a bit, we'll take a look at today's birthdays for the second day of October. And also, music on the way from Don Henley and Lady Gaga.
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7: Here's your WHOP Weather Center forecast. Mainly cloudy skies expected today with a high of 75. Winds out of the northeast, 8 to 15 miles an hour. Overcast skies tonight, lows dip down to about 60. Highs level off around 78 tomorrow, overcast. Lots of sunshine and dry Monday and Tuesday with highs in the mid-70s. That's the forecast. I'm meteorologist Megan Mulford for 98.7 Light FM. Currently 65.
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0: Don't Speak from Gwen Stefani and No Doubt. And right before that, Don Henley with The Boys of Summer. Lady Gaga and Bruno Mars, Die with a Smile. Hey, it's Joe here, and I mentioned earlier when we were talking about things on this date, did the calendar for October 2nd, Tom Petty passing away on this day in 2017. And I forgot to mention that that box set from Tom Petty is coming out. It's called Origins, 1971 to 1978. That will be coming out in early November, November 6th, with lots and lots of extras and the early look at Tom Petty and Tom Petty and the Heartbreakers. It's called Origins, 1971 to 1978, coming out November 6th.
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0: Foo Fighters, Learn to Fly. Let's take a look at birthdays for today, the second day of October. Happy, happy to you if your birthday is today. You share your birthday with Donna Karan. The fashion designer is 78. Annie Leibovitz, the celebrity photographer, 77 today. Kelly Ripa, the actress and talk show hostess, is 56. Happy birthday to Sting of the Police. Sting is 75 today. Don McLean, singer of American Pie, 81 today. Also, happy birthday to Freddie Jackson. He's 70. Tiffany, the pop singer, is 55. Lorraine Bracco from Goodfellas and The Sopranos is 72 today. Mike Rutherford of Genesis and Mike and the Mechanics having a birthday, turning 76. Those are the big celebrity birthdays for October 2.
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7: Here's your WHOP Weather Center forecast. Partly cloudy skies today with a high of 76. Northeasterly winds 8 to 15 miles an hour. Lows dip down to about 59 tonight. Mainly cloudy skies expected. Tomorrow, 78. Clear skies and dry Monday and Tuesday, mid-70s, Monday, upper 70s by Tuesday. That's the forecast. I'm meteorologist Megan Mulford for 98.7 Light FM. 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
1: NBC News Radio, I'm Jim Forbes. President Trump is backing Alabama's Republican candidate for governor, Tommy Tuberville. In the latest stop in his midterm push, Trump told supporters in Mobile Friday they have to get out and vote. And reports say the Fly Dubai co-pilot, accused of stabbing the captain of a passenger jet mid-flight, was previously banned from flying over fears he had adopted radical ideological views. Liz Warner has more.
2: The pilot was grounded by Oman Air in 2024 after the airline found out he had been visiting radical Islamic websites and he was assigned to a desk job. The reports indicate officials are now investigating how the Omani national was cleared to be in the cockpit of a Fly Dubai plane headed for Israel. Passengers and crew were able to subdue the suspect before the plane carrying 174 people landed safely in Saudi Arabia.
1: I'm Jim Forbes.
3: From Hopkinsville's News Authority, this is WHOP News.
4: And this update is brought to you by Four Seasons Catering. October 1st to December 15th is fall wildfire hazard season in Kentucky, and the State Energy and Environment Cabinet is reminding folks of outdoor burning restrictions. During this time, Kentuckians are prohibited from doing any outdoor burning between 6 a.m. and 6 p.m. if the fire is within 150 feet of woodland, brushland, and fields containing dry grass or flammable materials. Former Assistant Christian County Commonwealth's Attorney Ramsey Dahlem was recently appointed to be the next Executive Director of the Attorney General's Special Prosecutions Unit. And the Pennyroyal Arts Council is inviting the community to the Alhambra Theater on October 16th for its guardian spirit, The Words of Bell Hooks show to celebrate the author's poetry in musical form. Deontay Berry reporting.
5: Here's your WHOP Weather Center forecast. Partly cloudy skies today with a high of 76. Northeasterly winds 8 to 15 miles an hour. Lows dip down to about 59 tonight. Mainly cloudy skies expected. Tomorrow, 78. Clear skies and dry Monday and Tuesday. Mid-70s Monday, upper 70s by Tuesday. That's the forecast. I'm meteorologist Megan Mulford for 98.7 Light FM. Currently, it's 64 degrees.
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I will echo those words. Don't leave me now. I've got lots more great music coming up. If You Leave from OMD, Orchestral Maneuvers in the Dark. Hi, Joe here with Paula Abdul and Harry Styles coming up. After Killing Me Softly, it's the Fugees' take on the Roberta Flack classic. Strumming.

0: Paula Abdul, Forever Your Girl, and Harry Styles right before that with Adore You, an interesting kind of fun moment with Harry Styles and a couple whose kids fell asleep at his show recently this past week at the Madison Square Garden residency. Harry Styles offered some lighthearted help to a family after spotting some kids who had fallen asleep. He said, "Hey, is there anything you guys need? Is there anything I can help you with? Maybe you need a pillow or maybe a Red Bull." The crowd loved it, and the family seemed to love it as well. Coming up in just a couple of minutes, hang on. Great music on the way from Three Doors Down and Matthew Wilder.
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8: Here's your WHOP Weather Center forecast. Partly cloudy skies today with a high of 76. Northeasterly winds 8 to 15 miles an hour. Lows dip down to about 59 tonight. Mainly cloudy skies expected. Tomorrow, 78. Clear skies and dry Monday and Tuesday. Mid-70s Monday, upper 70s by Tuesday. That's the forecast. I'm meteorologist Megan Mulford for 98.7 Light FM. Currently, it's 64 degrees.
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0: Sheryl Crow, Strong Enough. Also right before Sheryl, Matthew Wilder and Break My Stride. Kryptonite from Three Doors Down. Thank you for joining me. Joe here with music coming up for you in just a couple of minutes from Simple Minds and Ricky Martin. We'll go crazy with Ricky.
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0: Teddy Swims, Mr. Know-It-All, and right before Teddy, Ricky Martin, going crazy, living La Vida Loca, the crazy life, and Simple Minds, Don't You Forget About Me, from the Breakfast Club motion picture. Coming up in just a couple of minutes, I'm going to kick into another great hour of music on this weekend. I've got Black Eyed Peas coming up next.
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4: Here's your WHOP Weather Center forecast. Partly cloudy skies today with a high of 76. Northeasterly winds 8 to 15 miles an hour. Lows dip down to about 59. Tonight, mainly cloudy skies expected. Tomorrow, 78. Clear skies and dry Monday and Tuesday. Mid-70s Monday, upper 70s by Tuesday. That's the forecast. I'm meteorologist Megan Mulford for 98.7 Light FM. Currently, it's 64 degrees.
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1: NBC News Radio, I'm Jim Forbes. President Trump is backing Alabama's Republican candidate for governor, Tommy Tuberville. In the latest stop in his midterm push, Trump told supporters in Mobile Friday they have to get out and vote. Trump is pumping up his Republican candidates as he celebrates the groundbreaking of Mobile's new $4 billion bridge. On Saturday, the president will be in Ohio to deliver remarks outside of Dayton. Trump was in Texas and Oklahoma on Thursday. And New York Governor Kathy Hochul is appointing a special prosecutor in the Cornell University frat house gang rape case. Attorney General Letitia James will be replacing the local district attorney after Hochul blasted Cornell police and the DA for how they handled the case. I'm Jim Forbes.
2: From Hopkinsville's News Authority, this is WHOP News.
3: And this update is brought to you by Four Seasons Catering. October 1st to December 15th is fall wildfire hazard season in Kentucky, and the State Energy and Environment Cabinet is reminding folks of outdoor burning restrictions. During this time, Kentuckians are prohibited from doing any outdoor burning between 6 a.m. and 6 p.m. if the fire is within 150 feet of woodland, brushland, and fields containing dry grass or flammable materials. Former Assistant Christian County Commonwealth Attorney Ramsey Dahlem was recently appointed to be the next executive director of the Attorney General's Special Prosecutions Unit. And the Pennyroyal Arts Council is inviting the community to the Alhambra Theater on October 16th for its guardian spirit, The Words of Bell Hooks show to celebrate the author's poetry in musical form. Deontay Berry reporting.
4: Here's your WHOP Weather Center forecast. Partly cloudy skies today with a high of 76. Northeasterly winds 8 to 15 miles an hour. Lows dip down to about 59. Tonight, mainly cloudy skies expected. Tomorrow, 78. Clear skies and dry Monday and Tuesday. Mid-70s Monday, upper 70s by Tuesday. That's the forecast. I'm meteorologist Megan Mulford for 98.7 Light FM. Currently, it's 64 degrees.
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The late Christine McVie featured on that one, Hold Me. There's Fleetwood Mac starting out another great hour of great music. And coming up, the number one song in the country. Also on the way, The Human League. Carly Rae Jepsen right now. Here's Call Me Maybe.

0: Congratulations to that lady with the number one song for 24 weeks. Nobody's ever done that. Mariah Carey, of course, as we've talked about, has had 22 weeks at number one with her recurring number one Christmas song, All I Want for Christmas Is You. Every year it gets back to the top of the charts for at least a couple of weeks. Ella Langley, 24 weeks now and still going strong with Choosin' Texas. And right before Ella Langley, it was the Human League, Don't You Want Me? And Call Me, Maybe, from Carly Rae Jepsen. I'm Joe. Thanks for joining me. Tina Turner coming up. Billy Idol. And Avicii.
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8: Here's your WHOP Weather Center forecast. Partly cloudy skies today with a high of 76. Northeasterly winds 8 to 15 miles an hour. Lows dip down to about 59 tonight. Mainly cloudy skies expected. Tomorrow, 78. Clear skies and dry Monday and Tuesday. Mid-70s Monday, upper 70s by Tuesday. That's the forecast. I'm meteorologist Megan Mulford for 98.7 Light FM. Currently, it's 64 degrees.
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0: Wake Me Up from Avicii, your wake-up call, the late Avicii and Billy Idol, Cradle of Love. What's love got to do with it? Tina Turner wants to know, from Private Dancer, huge song for Tina Turner. It's Joe, love of music is what it's all about. Thanks for tuning in. Got lots more of the music you love coming up. Hang on, Alanis Morissette, what about the American authors? Cameos on the way and Smash Mouth? Stay tuned for all of it.
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like 10,000 spoons when all you need is a knife. It's meeting the man of my dreams and then meeting his beautiful wife. And isn't it ironic?

0: Word Up from Cameo, just about wrapping up this hour of great music. Alanis Morissette started that set with Ironic and Best Day of My Life from American Authors. Hope you're having a great day. Hopefully we're making it better with your favorite music. I'm Joe with Smash Mouth. I promised Smash Mouth a few minutes ago. Didn't get to it, but I'll get that on next from the motion pictures.
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8: Here's your WHOP Weather Center forecast. Partly cloudy skies today with a high of 76. Northeasterly winds 8 to 15 miles an hour. Lows dip down to about 59. Tonight, mainly cloudy skies expected. Tomorrow, 78. Clear skies and dry Monday and Tuesday, mid-70s, Monday, upper 70s by Tuesday. That's the forecast. I'm meteorologist Megan Mulford for 98.7 Light FM. Currently, it's 64 degrees.
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1: NBC News Radio, I'm Jim Forbes. New York Governor Kathy Hochul is appointing a special prosecutor in the Cornell University frat house gang rape case. Attorney General Letitia James will be replacing the local district attorney after Hochul blasted Cornell and police and the DA for how they handled the case. And with the rape investigation making headlines at Cornell University, a new poll is asking if sexual assault on campus is a serious problem. Rory O'Neill has more.
2: One half of Americans believe sexual assault on college campuses is a very serious problem. Another third in the YouGov poll call it somewhat serious. The poll numbers are roughly the same across age groups, but women, blacks, and Democrats were more likely to consider campus sex assault a very serious threat. The poll was taken after a rape investigation was reported at Cornell University. I'm Rory O'Neill.
1: And I'm Jim Forbes.
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4: And this update is brought to you by Four Seasons Catering. October 1st to December 15th is fall wildfire hazard season in Kentucky, and the State Energy and Environment Cabinet is reminding folks of outdoor burning restrictions. During this time, Kentuckians are prohibited from doing any outdoor burning between 6 a.m. and 6 p.m. if the fire is within 150 feet of woodland, brushland, in fields containing dry grass or flammable materials. Former Assistant Christian County Commonwealth's Attorney Ramsey Dahlem was recently appointed to be the next Executive Director of the Attorney General's Special Prosecutions Unit. And the Pennyroyal Arts Council is inviting the community to the Alhambra Theater on October 16th for its guardian spirit, The Words of Bell Hooks show to celebrate the author's poetry in musical form. Deontay Berry reporting.
5: Here's your WHOP Weather Center forecast. Sunshine mixed with clouds at times today, with daytime highs approaching 76. Northeasterly winds 8 to 15 miles an hour. 59 tonight, mainly cloudy skies expected. Highs level off around 78 tomorrow. Lots of sunshine and dry Monday and Tuesday. Mid-70s Monday, upper 70s by Tuesday. That's the forecast. I'm meteorologist Megan Mulford for 98.7 Light FM. Right now, 64.
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0: You're perfect to me. Maybe not for everybody, but for me, you're the right one. There's Pink and Perfect. Baby One More Time from Britney Spears, Foreigner, and Say You Will, out on a 50th anniversary tour right now. Bruno Mars and Locked Out of Heaven starting out at the top of the hour. Hang on for Madonna and Olivia Dean coming up.
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7: Here's your WHOP Weather Center forecast. Sunshine mixed with clouds at times today, with daytime highs approaching 76. Northeasterly winds 8 to 15 miles an hour. 59 tonight, mainly cloudy skies expected. Highs level off around 78 tomorrow. Lots of sunshine and dry Monday and Tuesday. Mid-70s Monday, upper 70s by Tuesday. That's the forecast. I'm meteorologist Megan Mulford for 98.7 Light FM. Right now, 64.
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0: Backstreet Boys, All I Have to Give. And Madonna right before that, Like Prayer. Congratulations to Madonna. Less than a week ago, last Sunday night, MTV VMAs. She was a big winner, taking home 7 trophies, including that duet with Sabrina Carpenter, and also Artist of the Year. Congratulations to Madonna. Olivia Dean started that set with Man I Need. I'm Joe with music on the way from Imagine Dragons and Naked Eyes.
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0: I love. There's Jennifer Lopez, J-Lo, wrapping up that great set of music, and Naked Eyes, always something there to remind me. Started out the set with Imagine Dragons and Believer. Coming up in just a minute, Neon Trees, Everybody Talks.
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9: Here's your WHOP Weather Center forecast.
10: Sunshine mixed with clouds at times today, with daytime highs approaching 76. Northeasterly winds 8 to 15 miles an hour. 59 tonight, mainly cloudy skies expected. Highs level off around 78 tomorrow. Lots of sunshine and dry Monday and Tuesday. Mid-70s Monday, upper 70s by Tuesday. That's the forecast. I'm meteorologist Megan Mulford for 98.7 Light FM. Right now, 64.
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1: NBC News Radio, I'm Jim Forbes. President Trump is backing Alabama's Republican candidate for governor, Tommy Tuberville. In the latest stop in his midterm push, Trump told supporters Friday they have to get out and vote. Trump is pumping up Republican candidates as he celebrates the groundbreaking of Mobile's new $4 billion bridge. And reports say the Fly Dubai co-pilot, accused of stabbing the captain of a passenger jet mid-flight, was previously banned from flying over fears he had adopted radical ideological views. Liz Warner has more.
2: The pilot was grounded by Oman Air in 2024 after the airline found out he had been visiting radical Islamic websites and he was assigned to a desk job. The reports indicate officials are now investigating how the Omani national was cleared to be in the cockpit of a Fly Dubai plane headed for Israel.
1: I'm Jim Forbes.
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4: And this update is brought to you by Four Seasons Catering. October 1st to December 15th is fall wildfire hazard season in Kentucky, and the State Energy and Environment Cabinet is reminding folks of outdoor burning restrictions. During this time, Kentuckians are prohibited from doing any outdoor burning between 6 a.m. and 6 p.m. if the fire is within 150 feet of woodland, brushland, and fields containing dry grass or flammable materials. Former Assistant Christian County Commonwealth Attorney Ramsey Dahlem was recently appointed to be the next executive director of the Attorney General's Special Prosecutions Unit. And the Pennyroyal Arts Council is inviting the community to the Alhambra Theater on October 16th for its guardian spirit, The Words of Bell Hooks show to celebrate the author's poetry in musical form. Deontay Berry reporting.
5: Here's your WHOP Weather Center forecast. Sunshine mixed with clouds at times today, with daytime highs approaching 76. Northeasterly winds 8 to 15 miles an hour. 59 tonight, mainly cloudy skies expected. Highs level off around 78 tomorrow. Lots of sunshine and dry Monday and Tuesday. Mid-70s Monday, upper 70s by Tuesday. That's the forecast. I'm meteorologist Megan Mulford for 98.7 Light FM. Right now, 64.
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It's Mark DeRocher, Saturday morning, and you, my friends, are smack dab in the middle of a great set of the 80s, 90s, and today, like Donna Lewis, and I love you always, forever.

0: It's Glenn Frey, and You Belong to the City. What a great tune. Back in the 80s, man, that guy certainly went out on his own and rocked it. God rest his soul. Hard to believe he's gone. Man, there's so many great artists. Can't wait to get to heaven to hear those great concerts.
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6: Here's your WHOP Weather Center forecast. Sunshine mixed with clouds at times today, with daytime highs approaching 76. Northeasterly winds 8 to 15 miles an hour. 59 tonight, mainly cloudy skies expected. Highs level off around 78 tomorrow. Lots of sunshine and dry Monday and Tuesday. Mid-70s Monday, upper 70s by Tuesday. That's the forecast. I'm meteorologist Megan Mulford for 98.7 Light FM. Right now, 64.
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0: playing the songs you love to hear. It's Mark DeRosier. Hey, it's not that I've got one, but happy Boyfriend Day today. National Day calendar celebrating boyfriends. So hopefully my wife will get me a little something. Matter of fact, she is. She's going out of town this weekend and giving me the whole weekend off.
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0: Pretty amazing that mariachi sound is definitely the craze. Monday night football, the Bears had them at the stadium, and they did a great job on the national anthem. It was awesome. I loved it. Coffee break for me. I'll be right back.
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12: Here's your WHOP Weather Center forecast. A mix of clouds and sun today with highs around 76. Northeast winds 8 to 15 miles an hour. Mainly cloudy skies tonight, lows around 59. Partly cloudy tomorrow, 78. Lots of sunshine and dry Monday and Tuesday, mid-70s, Monday, upper 70s by Tuesday. That's the forecast. I'm meteorologist Megan Mulford for 98.7 Light FM. Right now, 64.
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1: The publisher claims the musicologist found substantial similarities in copying of a distinctively protectable melody. Withers died in 2020 at the age of 81. Lisa Taylor, NBC News Radio.
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3: This is WHOP News. The weather forecast is calling for a high today of 75 degrees. In the news this morning, the Christian County Tiger Marching Band is heading to Louisville for a second competition at Bands of America Regionals on Saturday. The BOA recognizes exceptional high school marching bands nationally, and the competition will be from 6:45 a.m. to 10:45 p.m. Eastern Time. The Tiger Band will meet many new competitors, and all bands will perform in preliminaries, with the top 12 high-scoring bands advancing to the finals. The director says he is excited to showcase the band on a national scale and to face groups from other states.
4: I will look at and work on wraparound services, which include mental health services, for them, because as we know, a lot of people that we see, we assume that they may be unhoused, and they may not be unhoused. They may just be disenfranchised, or they may have mental health issues. So working with that and working with our community partners to improve their situation if they want that improved, or working with other communities, because some of the people here are here because they feel that they can get food. They can get things like coffee throughout the day.
3: Election season is officially upon us as the first of the Hopkinsville League of Women Voters debate forums took place on Thursday night, starting with the candidates running for Hopkinsville City Council in Ward 1. Those candidates are Democrat Sharon Manning and Republican Chance Andrew Tatum. They fielded questions on a variety of topics, including data centers, transparency, economic development, and the needs of Ward 1. Manning answered first, saying, "The biggest need for Ward 1 is overall better funding for initiatives there, whether that be for infrastructure, beautification, or just something else."
5: The number one need within my ward is funds. There are funds that have been allocated, but I have not seen them put into place. We need more lighting. We need infrastructure. We need our place to be beautiful. We need our streets. The garbage collector is wonderful. They do an excellent job. But I see the need for beautification in my ward.
3: Tatum says the biggest need in his eyes is public safety, from addressing wrecks to crime and making safer, more walkable streets. You can hear more on the local news section of our website, WHOPAM.com.
6: All kinds of things that need to be addressed in our ward. There's two intersections, the one at Belmont and the one in front of Tatum's Towing and Dollar General, that are an absolute disaster. There's at least a fender bender there once a month. I don't think we should be worrying about growing or making anything any prettier when we can't keep people safe, especially in Ward 1. The sidewalks for Trilogy girls to walk down, one of these days, them girls are going to get hit. There's a lot that needs to be pushed to make that whole little section a lot safer. And I believe the government, that's their first responsibility, is to keep the citizens safe.
3: October marks the beginning of fall wildfire hazard season in Kentucky, and the State Energy and Environment Cabinet is reminding people of the outdoor burning restrictions. Wildfire hazard season is from October 1st to December 15th, and during this time, Kentuckians are prohibited from doing any outdoor burning between 6 a.m. and 6 p.m., if the fire is within 150 feet of fields containing dry grass or flammable materials. Along with the outdoor burning restrictions, people should avoid burning during dry and windy conditions and should also remove leaves, debris, and firewood from around their homes because they can fuel wildfires. Fort Campbell is kicking their prescribed burn and wildfire season into gear with prescribed burns, meaning people could see some smoke on the horizon. The Public Works Forestry Branch says there is no need to panic as they are conducting prescribed burns in training areas. Fort Campbell's typical fire season runs from September through mid-April, and these prescribed burns are to help tamp down on vegetation that could lead to large wildfires if ignited. A woman was rescued from a house fire in Clarksville Thursday afternoon on Skyview Circle. Crews were called to a residential fire on Skyview after an 11-year-old child who lives in the home called 911 to report the fire, telling them her grandmother was inside sleeping and she could not get to her. The child was able to safely exit the home while on the phone with 911. Active flames were visible when crews arrived, and the grandmother was outside with Clarksville police officers who had helped her out of the home through a window. More details have been released by the sheriff's office about a vehicle versus horse and equipment wreck on Lafayette Road last week. It happened when a vehicle driven by 43-year-old Christina Scott was reportedly heading to the Herndon Dollar General, and as she topped the hill, that's when she saw the manure spreader being hauled by the horse and locked up her brakes in an attempt to avoid a collision. Scott and a passenger were both transported to Jenny Stewart Medical Center. Kentuckians are showing their respect and appreciation for the sacrifice of Trooper Hayden Phillips. Hundreds of his fellow KSP officials and members of the community gathered for a candlelight vigil in Phillips' honor in Columbia Thursday night. The husband and father of three was shot to death during a traffic stop in Warren County on Monday afternoon. A memorial service for Trooper Phillips is planned for Sunday at Western Kentucky University's E.A. Diddle Arena in Bowling Green. After working with the State Attorney General's office since 2022, Ramsey Dallum was appointed to be the next executive director of the Attorney General's Special Prosecutions Unit. According to a news release from Attorney General Russell Coleman's office, Dallum began her law career as an assistant Commonwealth's attorney in Christian County and later went on to be a prosecutor in Texas. Coleman says Ramsey has built a reputation as a dedicated felony prosecutor, and she will work hard to support the Commonwealth's prosecutors and to deliver justice for victims. And you've been listening to news on WHOP at 611.
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8: Here's your WHOP Weather Center forecast. A mix of clouds and sun today with highs around 76. Northeast winds 8 to 15 miles an hour. Mainly cloudy skies tonight, lows around 59. Partly cloudy tomorrow, 78. Lots of sunshine and dry Monday and Tuesday. Mid-70s Monday, upper 70s by Tuesday. That's the forecast. I'm meteorologist Megan Mulford for 98.7 Light FM. Right now, 64.
9: Good morning. This is a scoreboard update from WHOP. High school football from last night. Owensboro beat Marshall County 57-7. Owensboro Catholic shut out Hancock County 61-0. Trigg County over Fort Campbell 48-10. Crittenden County shut out Todd County Central 36-0. George Rogers Clark outlasted Henderson County 53-48. Murray shut out Webster County 69-0. Mayfield over Caldwell County 45-7. Union County beat Hopkins County Central 51-12. Callaway County beat Franklin Simpson 42-21. Warren East beat Allen County Scottsville 28-7. Paducah Tillman over Logan County 37-7. Ballard Memorial defeated Russellville 42-13. Graves County beat Apollo 42-28. McCracken County over Brighton, Tennessee 27-26. And Davis County beat Central Hardin 21-20. 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I'm Jeff Sisk.
10: Major League Baseball Division Series starts today. Game 1's American League Yankees at the Rays. Garrett Cole against Drew Rasmussen. White Sox visit the Guardians. A battle of southpaws. Chicago starts reliever Hagen Smith. The Guardians go with Parker Messick. In the National League, the Dodgers host the Braves. Ace Tarek Skubal gets the baseball. Padres at the Brewers. It's Robbie Ray against Jacob Mizorowski. College football, number 2 Georgia hosts Vandy. Number 3 Notre Dame's at North Carolina. 7th-ranked Alabama visits Mississippi State. In the NFL in London, Commanders quarterback Jaden Daniels is out against the Colts for a second straight game with a dislocated left elbow. Vikings star wide receiver Justin Jefferson will sit out against the Dolphins with an ankle injury. The Rams' Aaron Donald will sit out against the Eagles. Puka Nacua returns. Philadelphia wide receiver Devontae Smith is out. And Ravens outside linebacker Trey Hendrickson will have surgery on his broken right finger. He'll miss Baltimore's game against the Titans. That's sports. I'm Trey Bender.
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4: Weed is the world's fastest growing plant. If you've ever tried to get rid of it in a farm pond, you'll probably agree. However, it's being researched as a domestic human food source and an agricultural crop that can be grown in both urban and rural farming operations. Eric Lamb is a distinguished professor of plant biology at Rutgers University. For 10 years, he's been studying different strains of the tiny plant and its nutritional value.
8: There are particular strains that have been measured to have up to 40% dry weight and protein. And the protein content have been examined by a number of researchers to have very good complements of different essential amino acids. So it's compared very favorably, for example, with soybean, which is one of the most common source of plant protein.
4: In nature, duckweed is grown on the pond, but Lamb says that's difficult to standardize. They grow it hydroponically in a lab in much smaller, easier-to-manage modules.
8: And duckweed, because it's small size, allow you to do that, to scale at different levels. So we could start with 1 square meter, for example, as the size of a tray, you know, and learn how to grow it. And then by integrating that tray with other trays, vertically and horizontally, we can then scale very quickly.
4: Lamb says they're tweaking optimal nutrients, lighting, and temperature to promote the fastest growth. In the meantime, they have a commercial venture called Planet Duckweed to attract collaborators and investors. I'm Jody Henke. Learn more about farming duckweed at agriculture.com.

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1: Today is Saturday, October 3rd, and you've got your radio tuned to the WHOP Early Bird Show on 98.7 Light FM. Currently in Hopkinsville on the Dink Embry's Buttermilk Road, it is 61 degrees at 626. On this day in history, in 1789, President George Washington announced the first nationwide Thanksgiving Day under the new U.S. Constitution. In 1863, President Abraham Lincoln issued a proclamation establishing a national Thanksgiving holiday in November. On October 3, 1952, the United Kingdom conducted its first successful atomic bomb test, becoming the third country to possess nuclear weapons. In sports, in 1951, the New York Giants' Bobby Thompson hit his famous shot heard round the world, a dramatic three-run homer that won the National League pennant against the Brooklyn Dodgers. And in 2004, the Boston Red Sox completed an incredible comeback against the New York Yankees in the American League Championship Series, eventually winning the series after trailing 3-0.
2: Howdy, folks. I'm the Bowman, and welcome to this week's Outdoor Adventures. October 1st begins Kentucky fire season through December 15th, where it's illegal to burn anything between the hours of 6 a.m. and 6 p.m. within 150 feet of woodland or brushland. And we'll be right back on Outdoor Adventures after this message. Bluegrass, a weekend of bluegrass and camping fun, October 9th and 10th in Moorhead, Kentucky, featuring Hammertown, Fast Track, Breaking Grass, the West Liberty Mountain Boys, Uniontown, Lewis Conn, Keith Prater and Lacey Creek, Gavin Lee and 23 South, and the Carl Bentley Band. Camping is available. Kids and adult costumes. Contest, best decorated campsite, trick or treat at the campers, and bring your own pumpkin for the pumpkin carving contest. 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For information and reservations, call 614-208-0971. That's 614-208-0971. Let's take a look at the Kentucky Field Calendar for October the 4th through October the 10th, 2026. October 5th is the Big Fish and Wildlife Auction there in Frankfort. The complete list of items is at fw.ky.gov. Find the More tab and then scroll down to the Auction tab. October 7th is the last day of Bull Elk Firearms Hunt 2. October 10th, as mentioned, is the opening day of youth-only firearm season for deer, and that runs through October the 18th. Here are your outdoor adventure nature notes for October. It's the peak of the acorn drop. Seasonal turnover on small lakes can slow fishing. Black bears feed heavily on forest mast. Weight may increase by 50% in 3 months. Fall colors typically peak in the third week. Striped bass in the Ohio River disperse from tailwaters to upper pools. Chimney swifts, ospreys, and wood ducks migrate south. Snakes move to hibernation sites. Look for persimmons after the first hard frost. Woodcock migration peaks later this month. Here are your outdoor adventure outdoor tips for October. White bass and muskie move into the shallow flats. Sauger move into the tailwaters of the Ohio River dams. Bass and lakes return to the shallows to feed. That's a great time for shallow running crankbaits and spinnerbaits. And it's a good time to fish for smallmouth in streams. And two big muskie shout outs. One going to Darren Gifford. He recently cracked that 40-inch mark from a fish out of Taggart Creek. But Darren got out cool because Shay Harper Lily, 6 years, 8 months, and 6 days old, caught herself a nice keeper from Cave Run Lake. Check out that video on Facebook from her father, Brandon Lily. Cave Run Lake fishermen, there's a change in the fishing limit for black bass. That includes largemouth and smallmouth and the Kentucky spotted bass. It's a 10-fish daily limit on either one species or all three combined, and only five of those 10 fish can be over 12 inches. FW.ky.gov for all the details. I'm the Bowman. Man. My time's up on this week's Outdoor Adventures. I gotta go. Thank you. 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
1: This is WHOP News. The weather forecast is calling for a high today of 75 degrees in the news this morning. The Christian County Tiger Marching Band is heading to Louisville for its second competition at Bands of America Regionals on Saturday. The BOA recognizes exceptional high school marching bands nationally, and the competition will be from 6:45 a.m. to 10:45 p.m. Eastern Time. The Tiger Band will meet many new competitors, and all bands will perform in preliminaries, with the top 12 high-scoring bands advancing to finals. The director says he is excited to showcase the band on a national scale and to face groups from other states. Election season is officially upon us as the first of the Hopkinsville League of Women Voters debate forums took place Thursday night, starting with the candidates running for Hopkinsville City Council in Ward 1. Those candidates are Democrat Sharon Manning and Republican Chance Andrew Tatum. They fielded questions on a variety of topics, including data centers, transparency, economic development, and the needs of Ward 1. Manning answered first, saying the biggest need for Ward 1 is overall better funding for initiatives there, whether that be for infrastructure, beautification, or just something else.
5: The number one need within my ward is funds. There are funds that have been allocated, but I have not seen them put into place. We need more lighting. We need infrastructure. We need our place to be beautiful. We need our streets. The garbage collector is wonderful. They do an excellent job. But I see the need for beautification in my ward.
1: Tatum says the biggest need in his eyes is public safety, from addressing wrecks to crime and making safer, more walkable streets.
6: All kinds of things that need to be addressed in our ward. There's two intersections, the one at Belmont and the one in front of Tatum's Towing and Dollar General, that are an absolute disaster. There's at least a fender bender there once a month. I don't think we should be worrying about growing or making anything any prettier when we can't keep people safe, especially in Ward 1. The sidewalks for Trilogy girls to walk down, one of these days, them girls are going to get hit. There's a lot that needs to be pushed to make that whole little section a lot safer. And I believe the government's, that's their first responsibility, is to keep the citizens safe.
1: And you can hear more on the local news section of our website, whopam.com. Meanwhile, October marks the beginning of fall wildfire hazard season in Kentucky. And the State Energy and Environment Cabinet is reminding people of the outdoor burning restrictions. Wildfire hazard season is from October 1st to December 15th. And during this time, Kentuckians are prohibited from doing any outdoor burning between 6 a.m. and 6 p.m. if the fire is actually within 150 feet of fields containing dry grass or flammable materials. Along with the outdoor burning restrictions, people should avoid burning during dry and windy conditions and should also remove leaves, debris, and firewood from around their homes because they can fuel wildfires. It looks like Fort Campbell is kicking their prescribed burn and wildfire season into gear with prescribed burns, meaning people could see some smoke on the horizon. The Public Works Forestry Branch says there is no need to panic as they are conducting prescribed burns in training areas. Fort Campbell's typical fire season runs from September through mid-April, and these prescribed burns are to help tamp down on vegetation that could lead to large wildfires if ignited. A woman was rescued from a house fire in Clarksville on Thursday afternoon on Skyview Circle. Crews were called to a residential fire on Skyview after an 11-year-old child who lives in the home called 911 to report the fire, telling them her grandmother was inside sleeping and she could not get to her. The child was able to safely exit the home while on the phone with 911. Active flames were visible when crews arrived, and the grandmother was outside with Clarksville police officers who had helped her out of the home through a window. Coming up today, partly sunny with a high near 75. Tonight, cloudy with a low around 60. Currently in Hopkinsville, it is 61 degrees at 635.
7: It's the week in Kentucky. How are you? I'm Scott Fitzgerald. We have a lot of sports to talk about, and it starts in the courts. Yes, a Kentucky Court of Appeals is putting the eligibility of several athletes in doubt, including places like Louisville and Kentucky. The court has dissolved a temporary injunction that had allowed 38 athletes from the 2022 high school class to compete for a fifth college season. For Louisville, that means basketball players Seth Trimble and LJ Wells, along with football players Jabari Mack and Caleb Perry, are now ineligible. Kentucky is also affected, with football standout Alex Safari Jr. losing his eligibility after playing the first four games of the season. The lawsuit against the NCAA is still ongoing, with another hearing scheduled next week. The Cats are in South Carolina to battle the Gamecocks this afternoon. On a sad note, a Kentucky football legend has died. Jeff Van Noten, a member of the UK Athletics Hall of Fame and a retired Jersey honoree, has died at the age of 80. Van Noten played at Kentucky from 1966 through 1968 before being drafted by the Atlanta Falcons, where he moved to center and spent 18 seasons. after his playing career. Van Note returned back to Kentucky as a radio analyst on the UK network from 1994 through 2001. And the Bengals are back home tomorrow, taking on Jacksonville and former Wildcat offensive coordinator Liam Cohn. Cohn is quickly making his mark as the head coach in Jacksonville, leading the Jaguars to a 13-4 record and an AFC title. Of course, Cohn helped Kentucky to a 10-3 season during his first stint as offensive coordinator in 2021. And he attributes a lot of his success during time spent in Los Angeles under head coach Sean McVay.
8: You know, I felt it when I went to LA in 2018. It's like, as dynamic as Sean was, like, the building was just, you know, you felt it. You felt the connection. You felt everybody being on the same page, but also challenging one another. How you could walk into every office and learn something.
7: And it's the Grade 1 $650,000 Breeders Futurity at Keeneland today in Lexington. Coach Pope is your morning line favorite. I'm Scott Fitzgerald.
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12: Here's your WHOP Weather Center forecast. A mix of clouds and sun today with highs around 76. Northeast winds 8 to 15 miles an hour. Mainly cloudy skies tonight, lows around 59. Partly cloudy tomorrow, 78. Lots of sunshine and dry Monday and Tuesday, mid-70s Monday, upper 70s by Tuesday.

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1: Good morning. This is a scoreboard update from WHOP. High school football from last night. Owensboro beat Marshall County 57-7. Owensboro Catholic shut out Hancock County 61-0. Trigg County over Fort Campbell 48-10. Crittenden County shut out Todd County Central 36-0. George Rogers Clark outlasted Henderson County 53-48. Murray shut out Webster County 69-0. Mayfield over Caldwell County 45-7. Union County beat Hopkins County Central 51-12. Callaway County beat Franklin Simpson 42-21. Warren East beat Allen County Scottsville 28-7. Paducah Tillman over Logan County 37-7. Ballard Memorial defeated Russellville 42-13. Graves County beat Apollo 42-28. McCracken County over Brighton, Tennessee 27-26. And Davis County beat Central Hardin 21-20. 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I'm Jeff Sisk.
2: Major League Baseball Division Series starts today. Game 1's American League Yankees at the Rays. Garrett Cole against Drew Rasmussen. White Sox visit the Guardians, a battle of southpaws. Chicago starts reliever Hagen Smith. The Guardians go with Parker Messick. In the National League, the Dodgers host the Braves. Ace Tarek Skubal gets the baseball. Padres at the Brewers. It's Robbie Ray against Jacob Mizorowski. College football, number 2 Georgia hosts Vandy. Number 3 Notre Dame's at North Carolina. 7th-ranked Alabama visits Mississippi State. In the NFL in London, Commanders quarterback Jaden Daniels is out against the Colts for a second straight game with a dislocated left elbow. Vikings star wide receiver Justin Jefferson will sit out against the Dolphins with an ankle injury. The Rams' Aaron Donald will sit out against the Eagles. Puka Nacua returns. Philadelphia wide receiver Devontae Smith is out. And Ravens outside linebacker Trey Hendrickson will have surgery on his broken right finger. He'll miss Baltimore's game against the Titans. That's sports. I'm Trey Bender.
3: This is Kentucky Farm Bureau's Across Kentucky. Last year, the grassroots members of Farm Bureau offered almost 900 resolutions. KFB Vice President Shane Wiseman expects no less this year.
4: I honestly expect to see somewhere around the same, maybe a little more. Data centers is the big discussion right now. There's more talk about that than anything, seems like. And then here lately, I've been getting a lot of resolutions on beef with all the issues going on with beef.
3: Wiseman says there are lots of issues facing farmers and rural residents.
4: Oh, there's still plenty of things going on out there. You know, farmland transition is always a big topic, well, always will be, I feel like, from here on out for a while. But as far as solar, I kind of think the data centers have kind of overshadowed the solar. I do feel that way.
3: Wiseman is chair of the State Resolution Committee. They'll meet later this year and review proposals from all across the Commonwealth. This is
5: a Bloomberg Money Minute. Grocery prices have been a consumer pain point, prompting changes in the way people shop. Aldi's U.S. Chief Operating Officer Dave Rinaldo tells Bloomberg the discounter is seeing a record number of customers.
6: We also know that Americans are under pressure of what is years of cumulative compounding inflation.
5: He says the 50-year-old Aldi is in a unique position as a privately held company.
6: We really pride ourselves on running an extraordinarily efficient operation that allows us to pass those savings on to customers.
5: Meanwhile, Whole Foods, which has worked to shake the nickname Whole Paycheck, is adapting to changing customer behavior.
7: Customers are buying more in real time, and so they are putting less items in their basket for each trip, but they're actually making more frequent trips.
5: CEO Jason Buechel tells Bloomberg customers are also making other changes, such as shifting from beef to chicken. Whole Foods has also cut prices and says its private label 365 brand is a hit with shoppers. Gina Cervantes.

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4: 61 degrees in Hopkinsville at 6:45. Kentucky State Police are preparing to honor Trooper Hayden Phillips, who was killed during a traffic stop on Interstate 65 in Warren County Monday. Phillips was 28 and a three-year veteran of the state police. Authorities arrested 51-year-old Imani Branch of Portland, Tennessee, several hours after the shooting. Branch is facing murder charges and was ordered held without bail. A grand jury has now indicted him. Funeral services for Phillips are scheduled for Sunday in Bowling Green, with burial to follow in Glasgow. In Tennessee, questions continue surrounding the failed execution of death row inmate Krista Pike. Pike was given two doses of lethal injection drugs Wednesday night, but survived and was taken to a hospital. Governor Bill Lee has ordered an investigation and postponed Tennessee's remaining scheduled executions for this year. Fuel prices remain a major concern across the region and the nation. Diesel prices have reached record levels amid disruptions tied to the war involving Iran, reduced refining capacity, and restrictions on Russian fuel exports. Kentucky is among the states that have taken steps to ease transportation pressures as prices rise. Internationally, the group of seven nations have agreed to release emergency oil and diesel reserves in an effort to increase supplies and bring down energy costs. The agreement calls for roughly 100 million barrels of fuel and crude oil to be released, with significant diesel supplies expected to enter the market within just weeks. And on Wall Street, stocks have faced pressure from higher interest rates and energy costs as investors continue watching inflation, employment, and the economic effects of elevated fuel prices.
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7: Here's your WHOP Weather Center forecast. Partly cloudy today with a high of 76. Winds out of the northeast, 8 to 15 miles an hour. Mainly cloudy skies expected tonight. Lows level off around 59. Highs around 78 tomorrow. Clear skies and dry Monday and Tuesday. Mid-70s Monday, upper 70s by Tuesday. That's the forecast. I'm meteorologist Megan Mulford for 98.7 Light FM. Right now, it's 64 degrees.

0: 6:49 at WHOP as the Early Bird Show continues on 98.7 Light FM. Kentucky farmers are looking for relief as harvest season moves into full swing. Ag Commissioner Jonathan Schell is asking for temporary changes to Dyed diesel restrictions, saying record fuel costs are putting added pressure on farm margins. The proposal would allow farm vehicles to use tax-exempt Dyed diesel on public roads while harvesting and transporting crops. Meanwhile, Kentucky Proud is highlighting community-supported agriculture this week, encouraging consumers to buy seasonal products directly from local farms. And in sports news, the 24th-ranked Kentucky Wildcats head to South Carolina today for SEC football while Louisville travels to NC State. And last night, Big Blue Madness kicked off the college basketball preseason in Lexington. It is now 6:50 and time for Living the Country Life.
1: 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Zapping the plants now with Weed Killer can prevent them from showing up in the spring as you're living the country life.
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4: Every year I have a bunch of dandelions come up in the yard. I've tried pulling them out, but if you leave any piece of the long taproot in place, it just sprouts a new plant. Horticulturist Ward Upham at Kansas State University says most people go after dandelions in the spring, but if you really want to eliminate them, do it now. During the fall, dandelions take the energy they made during the summer and push it down toward the roots so they can survive the winter.
5: Therefore, if you spray them at that time of year, it takes the herbicide and puts it down to the root where it kills the plant from the root up. In the spring, the opposite happens. Everything is coming from the root to the top so it can put up new growth and make the energy it needs from photosynthesis. And so it's much more difficult to get that chemical down to the root where it does a good job of control.
4: This is why dandelions get off to such a strong start in the spring. They develop that root system in the fall and raring to go when the weather warms up again. Upham says many dandelions growing now are young because the weed has been putting out a flush of new plants. They're the easiest to kill. Any herbicide that's listed for dandelion control will work, but there are other factors to pay attention to.
5: You want to have a day that's at least 50 degrees or over. Also, you want those plants growing well. In other words, if you're in the middle of a drought, you may want to actually water before you treat because the better those plants are growing, the more herbicide they take up and the better kill you get.
4: He advises not mowing the lawn a few days before application and also a few days after to allow the herbicide time to move down into the roots. Find more tips for controlling those pesky dandelions at livingthecountrylife.com. I'll see you in the country.
2: 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You can find more information on today's topic, share your tips, and post photos by visiting us online at livingthecountrylife.com.
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18: State officials declare over 12,000 Kentuckians registered to vote in September, scoring the highest monthly registration totals in nearly 2 years. Secretary of State Michael Adams Friday announced the number was 12,380, adding that most voters registered as either independents or third party. The Commonwealth's voter rolls had a net increase of over 7,300. That's thanks to just over 5,000 registrations being removed. About 3,600 died, 876 were convicted of felonious crimes, and 420 moved out of the state. 15 cats were found in an abandoned Lexington home. Now a former tenant faces animal cruelty charges. Animal Care and Control found 3 kittens and 4 adult cats in a Peachtree Drive residence without access to water and living in an unsanitary home. Sandra Weck was then charged and surrendered her remaining 8 cats. Officials say these cats will be taken to the Lexington Humane Society where they'll be prepped for adoption. It was later discovered Weck moved out and left the animals behind. No stories about any ugliness for Friday night football, but there was an ugly ending to a Thursday night game between 2 Louisville high schools.
19: The altercation began late in the fourth quarter. A player from Ballard and a player from Fern Creek got tangled up away from the play and ended up hitting the ground. When they got back up, they began trading punches, with the Fern Creek player losing his helmet. The benches emptied as coaches and officials tried to separate the teams to no avail.
20: This has gotten out of hand, and this game is going to be ended with this melee.
21: A lot of frustration there.
19: That audio courtesy of Glycod Sports. When the field was finally cleared, the decision was made to end the game with 5 minutes, 11 seconds left in the fourth quarter, and Ballard up 28 to zip. No word yet from JCPS or the KHSAA on suspensions for any of the players or coaches involved. I'm John Shannon.
18: And I'm Lee Mowen.
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25: 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Sure, I'll try one. 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
25: But Taylor Hansen's making my day way better with these new soft and swirly King's Hawaiian Cinnamon Bites.
0: Taylor Hansen? Nice.
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0: Mmm. Bites.
2: King's Hawaiian Cinnamon Bites. Don't you love them? There's nothing like it. Sweet, swirling, it's all
3: good. Coming up on 7 o'clock on WHOP, U.S. employers added just 29,000 jobs in September, well below expectations. The unemployment rate edged up to 4.2%, while wage growth also slowed. The group of seven nations say they will release 100 million barrels of oil and refined fuel products as diesel prices hit record highs. President Trump is campaigning in Alabama ahead of next month's midterm elections. More than 1 million early ballots have already been returned nationwide. And in Ukraine, Russian airstrikes have repeatedly targeted bridges across the capital, disrupting traffic and daily life as attacks on the city intensify. Today, partly sunny with a high near 75. This is WHOP and WHOP HD1, Hopkinsville, Clarksville, Fort Campbell.
4: NBC News Radio, I'm Lisa Taylor. President Trump is claiming an agreement has been reached with Europe to release a massive amount of diesel oil reserves. The news comes as prices for diesel have surged. AAA reports Friday's national average for a gallon of diesel is $6.37. The Russia-Ukraine war, as well as the war in Iran, have put pressure on the world's diesel supply. Reports say the Fly Dubai co-pilot accused of stabbing the captain of a passenger jet mid-flight was previously banned from flying over fears he had adopted radical ideological views. Jim Forbes has the latest.
5: He was grounded by Oman Air in 2024 after the airline found out he had been visiting radical Islamic websites. Officials are now investigating how the Omani national was cleared to be in the cockpit of a Fly Dubai plane headed for Israel. Passengers and crew subdued the suspect before the plane carrying 174 people landed safely in Saudi Arabia.
4: The U.S. Supreme Court is expected to hear several high-profile cases in its new term. The High Court reconvenes Monday for a new nine-month term and is expected to consider whether laws that ban semi-automatic rifles violate the Second Amendment, as well as the legality of voting laws that require proof of citizenship. The justices will also decide how much authority parents have over children who identify as transgender, if immigrants must remain in detention while they await deportation, and if lawmakers can sue oil companies for their role in climate change. A South Carolina mother is facing charges after her two young children were found starved to death inside her home near Charleston. The Charleston County Sheriff's Office says a one-year-old and two-year-old were found dead inside of a house in Ladson on Tuesday during a welfare check. The children's mother, 31-year-old Justine May, claims she had been in a blur for several weeks and did not remember the last time she gave her children food or drinks. She's been taken into custody on two counts of homicide by child abuse. 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
4: President Trump is backing Alabama's Republican candidate for governor, Tommy Tuberville.
32: 32 days from now, we're going to elect Tommy Tuberville as your next governor.
4: In the latest stop in his midterm push, Trump told supporters in Mobile Friday they have to get out and vote. Trump is pumping up Republican candidates as he celebrates the groundbreaking of Mobile's new $4 billion bridge. Today, the president will be in Ohio to deliver remarks just outside of Dayton. Trump was in Texas and Oklahoma on Thursday. A federal judge is temporarily halting further border wall construction in the Big Bend region of Texas. An environmental advocacy group filed the lawsuit against the Department of Homeland Security. In a ruling Friday, the judge said the group was likely to succeed in their case and issued a preliminary injunction against DHS, adding ground-disturbing activities would halt while the suit continued to play out in court. DHS argues the wall is needed for operational control of the southern border. New York health officials are urging residents to get their seasonal flu shots, and two prominent New Yorkers are lending a hand in the effort. More from Liz Warner.
1: On Friday, high-profile city dwellers and one-time mayoral rivals, 710 WOR's Curtis Sliwa and current mayor Zoran Mamdani, met up to get their flu shots and encourage all New Yorkers to roll up their sleeves. The two shared a humorous exchange, seated side by side, and even took one another's hand prior to the injections. The state health department recommends annual flu shots for all New Yorkers 6 months and older.
4: Former NFL star Tony Romo is out at CBS Sports. The network announced the two sides mutually agreed to part ways Friday. It comes after he was placed on leave following his July DUI arrest in Wisconsin. Romo pleaded no contest to a drunk driving charge, losing his license for 6 months, and being ordered to pay a $784 fine. CBS said former NFL star J.J. Watt will continue to work with Jim Nance and Tracy Wolfson on their lead NFL announced team for the remainder of the season. Lisa Taylor, NBC News Radio.
6: Here's your WHOP Weather Center forecast. Partly cloudy today with a high of 76. Winds out of the northeast, 8 to 15 miles an hour. Mainly cloudy skies expected tonight. Lows level off around 59. Highs around 78 tomorrow. Clear skies and dry Monday and Tuesday. Mid-70s Monday, upper 70s by Tuesday. That's the forecast. I'm meteorologist Megan Mulford for 98.7 Light FM. Right now, it's 64 degrees.
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5: 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Whether they've contributed their finances or their time, show your parents they raised you right with a token of your appreciation. Remembering your wedding party is important. Bridesmaids and groomsmen can feel like unpaid extras when it comes to wedding participation. Why? In the frenzy of wedding planning, the bride and groom make demands and give orders, often not remembering that attendants are honored participants, not the hired help. While this day is especially for you and your bride, it's also for your guests to enjoy. Incorporate some special strategies to make guests feel truly honored. My love note, it's easy to get caught up in yourself and your wedding. Remember the sacrifices folks have made to be with you and the extra efforts made to make your day special.
18: Mental health experts are seeing an increase in the number of people struggling with financial stress and depression tied to online gambling platforms. Liz Ward is with Penn State's Health Advancement.
19: We're definitely seeing a lot of depression coming back into the mental health piece with this addiction, a lot of guilt, a lot of shame, kind of a higher risk of suicidal ideation and thoughts as well.
18: A study a few months ago by Epic Research shows the number of people being diagnosed with a gambling disorder rose more than 60% since 2018, the biggest increase among young men. New research shows a certain kind of diet slows down brain aging. What's called the MIND diet is linked to less brain tissue loss over time and helps with memory, decision-making, and learning. The new research is in the Journal of Neurology, Neurosurgery, and Psychiatry. It estimates the MIND diet over time slows down brain aging by 2.5 years. The MIND diet consists of green leafy veggies, nuts, whole grains, fish, poultry, and other food groups. Health Update, I'm Scott Pringle.
6: Here's your WHOP Weather Center forecast. Partly cloudy today with a high of 76. Winds out of the northeast, 8 to 15 miles an hour. Mainly cloudy skies expected tonight. Lows level off around 59. Highs around 78 tomorrow. Clear skies and dry Monday and Tuesday. Mid-70s Monday, upper 70s by Tuesday. That's the forecast. I'm meteorologist Megan Mulford for 98.7 Light FM. Right now, it's 64 degrees.
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0: Taking a look at the area forecast for Hopkinsville and Pennerau region of West Kentucky, normal temperatures are expected to return through the week ahead, with dry weather forecasts for the weekend and into next week. Forecasters say temperatures could trend above normal by late next week, but exceptionally hot weather is not expected. And sky watchers have a reason to look up this weekend. On October 4th, Earth will pass between Saturn and the Sun, placing Saturn opposite the Sun in our sky. That will make the ring planet visible for much of the night and especially well-positioned for telescope viewing. Astronomers say October could be one of the best times this year to see Saturn and its spectacular rings. Botched executions have occurred throughout U.S. history across every major method of capital punishment. Historical data shows about 3% of U.S. executions between 1890 and 2010 were considered botched. A botched execution can involve departures from official procedures, technical failures, unexpected delays, or prolonged suffering. Lethal injection, introduced in 1982 as a supposedly more humane method, has had the highest failure rate at more than 7%. In sports, the Chicago Cubs' postseason run is over. The San Diego Padres completed a two-game sweep of Chicago in the National League wildcard series, winning Wednesday night 4-1. The Cubs, who led Major League Baseball with 850 runs during the regular season, scored just once in the series. The Padres advanced to face the top-seeded Milwaukee Brewers in the NLDS. Four division series openers are scheduled for today, including the Padres and the Brewers, the Braves and the Dodgers, White Sox and the Guardians, and the Yankees taking on the Rays.
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0: This is WHOP News. The weather forecast is calling for a high today of 75 degrees. In the news this morning, the Christian County Tiger Marching Band is heading to Louisville for its second competition at Bands of America Regionals on Saturday. The BOA recognizes exceptional high school marching bands nationally, and the competition will be from 6:45 a.m. to 10:45 p.m. Eastern Time. The Tiger Band will meet many new competitors, and all bands will perform in preliminaries, with the top 12 high-scoring bands advancing to finals. The director says he is excited to showcase the band on a national scale and to face groups from other states. Election season is officially upon us as the first in the Hopkinsville League of Women Voters debate forums took place Thursday night, starting with the candidates running for Hopkinsville City Council in Ward 1. Those candidates are Democrat Sharon Manning and Republican Chance Andrew Tatum. They fielded questions on a variety of topics, including data centers, transparency, economic development, and the needs of Ward 1. Manning answered first, saying the biggest need for Ward 1 is overall better funding for initiatives there, whether that be for infrastructure, beautification, or just something else.
2: The number one need within my ward is funds. There are funds that have been allocated, but I have not seen them put into place. We need more lighting. We need infrastructure. We need our place to be beautiful. We need our streets. The garbage collector is wonderful. They do an excellent job. But I see the need for beautification in my ward.
0: Tatum says the biggest need in his eyes is public safety, from addressing wrecks to crime and making safer, more walkable streets.
3: All kinds of things that need to be addressed in our ward. There's two intersections, the one at Belmont and the one in front of Tatum's Towing and Dollar General, that are an absolute disaster. There's at least a fender bender there once a month. I don't think we should be worrying about growing or making anything any prettier when we can't keep people safe. Especially in Ward 1, the sidewalks for Trilogy girls to walk down, one of these days, them girls are going to get hit. There's a lot that needs to be pushed to make that whole little section a lot safer. And I believe the government's, that's their first responsibility, is to keep the citizens safe.
0: Also, you can hear more on the local news section of our website, whopam.com. WHOP time is 7:19.
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0: October marks the beginning of fall wildfire hazard season in Kentucky, and the State Energy and Environment Cabinet is reminding people of the outdoor burning restrictions. Wildfire hazard season is from October 1st to December 15th, and during this time, Kentuckians are prohibited from doing any outdoor burning between 6 a.m. and 6 p.m. Along with the outdoor burning restrictions, people should avoid burning during dry and windy conditions and should also remove leaves, debris, and firewood from around their homes because they can fuel wildfires. Fort Campbell is kicking their prescribed burn and wildfire season into gear with prescribed burns, meaning people could see some smoke on the horizon. The Public Works Forestry Branch says there's no need to panic as they are conducting prescribed burns in training areas. Fort Campbell's typical fire season runs from September through mid-April, and these prescribed burns are to help tamp down on vegetation that could lead to large wildfires if ignited. A woman was rescued from a house fire in Clarksville Thursday afternoon on Skyview Circle. Crews were called to a residential fire on Skyview after an 11-year-old child who lives in the home called 911 to report the fire, telling them her grandmother was inside sleeping and she could not get to her. The child was able to safely exit the home while on the phone with 911. Active flames were visible when crews arrived, and the grandmother was outside with Clarksville police officers who had helped her out of the home through a window. Kentuckians are showing their respect and appreciation for the sacrifice of Trooper Hayden Phillips. Hundreds of his fellow KSP officials and members of the community gathered for a candlelight vigil in Phillips' honor in Columbia on Thursday night. The husband and father of three was shot to death during a traffic stop in Warren County on Monday afternoon. A memorial service for Trooper Phillips is planned for Sunday at Western Kentucky University's E.A. Diddle Arena in Bowling Green. After working with the State Attorney General's Office since 2022, Ramsey Dallum was appointed to be the next Executive Director of the Attorney General's Special Prosecutions Unit. According to a news release from Attorney General Russell Coleman's office, Dallum began her law career as an Assistant Commonwealth's Attorney in Christian County and later went on to be a prosecutor in Texas. Coleman says Ramsey has built a reputation as a dedicated felony prosecutor, and she will work hard to support the Commonwealth's prosecutors and to deliver justice for victims. WHOP time is 7:26.
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0: 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Burial will follow in Meadow Valley Church Cemetery. Lamb Funeral Home is assisting with arrangements. 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And you can find our obituary information on our website at light987whop.com. This morning's obituaries has been brought to you by West and Witherspoon Florist, 2500 South Virginia Street in Hopkinsville. Today, partly sunny with a high near 75 degrees. Currently in Hopkinsville, it is 61 degrees.
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8: Here's your WHOP Weather Center forecast.
17: partly cloudy today with a high of 76. Winds out of the northeast, 8 to 15 miles an hour. Mainly cloudy skies expected tonight. Lows level off around 59. Highs around 78 tomorrow. Clear skies and dry Monday and Tuesday. Mid-70s Monday, upper 70s by Tuesday. That's the forecast. I'm meteorologist Megan Mulford for 98.7 Light FM. Right now, it's 64 degrees.
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19: This began today for fallen Kentucky State Trooper Hayden Phillips. Paul Miles reports on this weekend's services.
20: Amazing grace. A candlelight vigil was held Thursday night to honor Trooper Hayden Phillips, who was fatally shot during a traffic stop on I-65. KSP Commissioner Philip Burnett.
21: He represented himself, his family, and this agency with honor, courage, and commitment. The Kentucky State Police will never forget the ultimate sacrifice by Hayden.
20: The funeral will be held Sunday at Diddle Arena on the campus of Western Kentucky University in Bowling Green. The public is urged to support the Phillips family by standing along the procession route from Bowling Green to Glasgow, where Phillips will be buried. I'm Paul Miles.
19: Kentucky's measles outbreak continues to grow. State health officials have now confirmed 82 cases this year. 7 people have been hospitalized, but no deaths have been reported. 80 cases involve people who are unvaccinated or whose vaccination status is unknown. So far, Christian and Trigg counties in western Kentucky account for more than half of the cases. Monday is the deadline for Kentuckians to register to vote in next month's general election, following a surge in new registrations during September. Lee Mowen has more.
22: Secretary of State Michael Adams declared Friday the number was 12,380 Kentuckians who registered to vote in September, adding most of these voters registered as independents or third party, outpacing both the Democratic and Republican sides. The Commonwealth's voter rolls had a net increase of over 7,300. That's thanks to just over 5,000 registrations being removed. About 3,600 of those were deceased, 876 were convicted of felonious crimes, and 420 moved out of Kentucky. I'm Lee Mowen.
19: And I'm Scott Hooper.
11: This is the Kentucky News Network.
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10: It's the week in Kentucky. How are you? I'm Scott Fitzgerald. We have a lot of sports to talk about, and it starts in the courts. Yes, a Kentucky Court of Appeals is putting the eligibility of several athletes in doubt, including places like Louisville and Kentucky. The court has dissolved a temporary injunction that had allowed 38 athletes from the 2022 high school class to compete for a fifth college season. For Louisville, that means basketball players Seth Trimble and LJ Wells, along with football players Jabari Mack and Caleb Perry, are now ineligible. Kentucky is also affected, with football standout Alex Afari Jr. losing his eligibility after playing the first four games of the season. The lawsuit against the NCAA is still ongoing, with another hearing scheduled next week. The Cats are in South Carolina to battle the Gamecocks this afternoon. On a sad note, a Kentucky football legend has died. Jeff Van Noten, a member of the UK Athletics Hall of Fame and a retired jersey honoree, has died at the age of 80. Van Noten played at Kentucky from 1966 through 1968 before being drafted by the Atlanta Falcons, where he moved to center and spent 18 seasons. After his playing career, Van Noten returned back to Kentucky as a radio analyst on the UK network from 1994 through 2001. And the Bengals are back home tomorrow, taking on Jacksonville and former Wildcat offensive coordinator Liam Cohn. Cohn is quickly making his mark as the head coach in Jacksonville, leading the Jaguars to a 13-4 record and an AFC title. Of course, Cohn helped Kentucky to a 10-3 season during his first stint as offensive coordinator in 2021. And he attributes a lot of his success during time spent in Los Angeles under head coach Sean McVay.
12: You know, I felt it when I went to L.A. in 2018. It's like, as dynamic as Sean was, like, the building was just, you know, you felt it. You felt the connection. You felt everybody being on the same page, but also challenging one another. How you could walk into every office and learn something.
10: And it's the Grade 1 $650,000 Breeders Futurity at Keeneland today in Lexington. Coach Pope is your morning line favorite. I'm Scott Fitzgerald.
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31: Here's your WHOP Weather Center forecast. 76 today under overcast skies. Northeasterly winds 8 to 15 miles an hour. Cloudy skies expected again. Tonight, lows level off around 59. Tomorrow, 78. Lots of sunshine and dry Monday and Tuesday. Mid-70s Monday, upper 70s by Tuesday. That's the forecast. I'm meteorologist Megan Mulford for 98.7 Light FM. Right now, it's 64 degrees.
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1: 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I'm Jeff Sisk. High school football last night, Owensboro defeated Marshall County 57-7. Owensboro Catholic over Hancock County 61-0. Trigg County beat Fort Campbell 48-10. Crittenden County shut out Todd County Central 36-0. George Rogers Clark over Henderson County 53-48. Murray shut out Webster County 69-0. Mayfield over Caldwell County 45-7. Union County beat Hopkins County Central 51-12. Callaway County over Franklin Simpson 42-21. Warren East defeated Allen County Scottsville 28-7. Paducah Tillman 37, Logan County 7. Ballard Memorial over Russellville 42-13. Graves County beat Apollo 42-28. McCracken County over Brighton, Tennessee 27-26. And Davis County defeated Central Hardin 21-20. 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Also today, the Kentucky Wildcats on the road in Columbia, South Carolina to take on the Gamecocks. 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That's a check of sports for this Saturday morning. I'm Jeff Sisk.
2: Major League Baseball Division Series starts today. Game 1's American League Yankees at the Rays. Gerrit Cole against Drew Rasmussen. White Sox visit the Guardians. A battle of southpaws. Chicago starts reliever Hagen Smith. The Guardians go with Parker Messick. In the National League, the Dodgers host the Braves. Ace Tarek Skubal gets the baseball. Padres at the Brewers. It's Robbie Ray against Jacob Mizorowski. College football, number 2 Georgia hosts Vandy. Number 3 Notre Dame's at North Carolina. 7th-ranked Alabama visits Mississippi State. In the NFL in London, Commanders quarterback Jaden Daniels is out against the Colts for a second straight game with a dislocated left elbow. Vikings star wide receiver Justin Jefferson will sit out against the Dolphins with an ankle injury. The Rams' Aaron Donald will sit out against the Eagles. Puka Nacua returns. Philadelphia wide receiver Devontae Smith is out. And Ravens outside linebacker Trey Hendrickson will have surgery on his broken right finger. He'll miss Baltimore's game against the Titans. That's sports. I'm Trey Bender.
3: Here's your WHOP Weather Center forecast. 76 today under overcast skies. Northeasterly winds 8 to 15 miles an hour. Cloudy skies expected again. Tonight, lows level off around 59. Tomorrow, 78. Lots of sunshine and dry Monday and Tuesday. Mid-70s Monday, upper 70s by Tuesday. That's the forecast. I'm meteorologist Megan Mulford for 98.7 Light FM. Right now, it's 64 degrees.
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2: 59 degrees in Hopkinsville at 7:45. Wall Street finished higher on Friday after a weaker-than-expected jobs report eased concerns that the Federal Reserve could raise interest rates again this month. In food news, grocery prices continue to move in very different directions depending on the product. Eggs are projected to be nearly 30% cheaper this year, while fresh vegetables are forecast to rise almost 6%. Sugar and sweets are expected to climb about 7%. Beef remains a major pressure point. U.S. beef prices are nearly 15% higher than a year ago, as drought, heat, and a historically small cattle herd constrain the supplies. And new research finds extreme weather is increasingly contributing to food price spikes, affecting products ranging from tomatoes and corn to seafood and beef.
3: Howdy folks, I'm the Bowman, and welcome to this week's Outdoor Adventures. October 1st begins Kentucky fire season through December 15th, where it's illegal to burn anything between the hours of 6 a.m. and 6 p.m. within 150 feet of woodland or brushland. And we'll be right back on Outdoor Adventures after this message. Bluegrass, a weekend of bluegrass and camping fun, October 9th and 10th in Moorhead, Kentucky, featuring Hammertown, Fast Track, Breaking Grass, the West Liberty Mountain Boys, Uniontown, Lewis Conn, Keith Prater and Lacey Creek, Gavin Lee and 23 South, and the Carl Bentley Band. 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Contest, best decorated campsite, trick or treat at the campers, and bring your own pumpkin for the pumpkin carving contest. It's Bluegrass, October 9th and 10th at the Landing Strip Campground, 621 Airport Road, Moorhead, Kentucky. For information and reservations, call 614-208-0971. That's 614-208-0971. Let's take a look at the Kentucky Field Calendar for October the 4th through October the 10th, 2026. October 5th is the Big Fish and Wildlife Auction there in Frankfort. The complete list of items is at fw.ky.gov. Find the More tab and then scroll down to the Auction tab. October 7th is the last day of Bull Elk Firearms Hunt 2. October 10th, as mentioned, is the opening day of youth-only firearm season for deer, and that runs through October the 18th. Here are your outdoor adventure nature notes for October. It's the peak of the acorn drop. Seasonal turnover on small lakes can slow fishing. Black bears feed heavily on forest mast. Weight may increase by 50% in 3 months. Fall colors typically peak in the third week. Striped bass in the Ohio River disperse from tailwaters to upper pools. Chimney swifts, ospreys, and wood ducks migrate south. Snakes move to hibernation sites. Look for persimmons after the first hard frost. Woodcock migration peaks later this month. Here are your outdoor adventure outdoor tips for October. White bass and muskie move into the shallow flats. Sauger move into the tailwaters of the Ohio River dams. Bass and lakes return to the shallows to feed. And that's a great time for shallow running crankbaits and spinnerbaits. And it's a good time to fish for smallmouth in streams. And two big muskie shout outs. One going to Darren Gifford. He recently cracked that 40 inch mark from a fish out of Tiger Creek. But Darren got out cool because Shay Harper Lily, 6 years, 8 months, and 6 days old, caught herself a nice keeper from Cave Run Lake. Check out that video on Facebook from her father, Brandon Lily. Cave Run Lake fishermen, there's a change in the fishing limit for black bass. That includes largemouth and smallmouth and the Kentucky spotted bass. It's a 10 fish daily limit on either one species or all three combined, and only five of those 10 fish can be over 12 inches. FW.ky.gov for all the details. I'm the Bowman Man. My time's up on this week's Outdoor Adventures. I gotta go. 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
2: Coming up today, partly sunny with a high near 75. Tonight, cloudy with a low around 60. Sunday, mostly cloudy with a low around 78. And coming up on Monday, sunny with a high near 76 degrees. Election season is officially upon us as the first of the Hopkinsville League of Women Voters debate forums took place Thursday night, starting with the candidates running for Hopkinsville City Council in Ward 1. Those candidates are Democrat Sharon Manning and Republican Chance Andrew Tatum. They fielded questions on a variety of topics, including data centers, transparency, economic development, and the needs of Ward 1. Manning answered first, saying the biggest need for Ward 1 is overall better funding for initiatives there, whether that be for infrastructure, beautification, or something else.
10: The number one need within my ward is funds. There are funds that have been allocated, but I have not seen them put into place. We need more lighting. We need infrastructure. We need our place to be beautiful. We need our streets. The garbage collector is wonderful. They do an excellent job. But I see the need for beautification in my ward.
2: Tatum says the biggest need in his eyes is public safety, from addressing wrecks to crime and making safer, more walkable streets.
16: All kinds of things that need to be addressed in our ward. There's two intersections, the one at Belmont and the one in front of Tatum's Towing and Dollar General, that are an absolute disaster. There's at least a fender bender there once a month. I don't think we should be worrying about growing or making anything any prettier when we can't keep people safe, especially in Ward 1. The sidewalks for Trilogy girls to walk down, one of these days, them girls are going to get hit. There's a lot that needs to be pushed to make that whole little section a lot safer. And I believe the government's, that's their first responsibility, is to keep the citizens safe.
2: More details have been released by the Sheriff's Office about a vehicle versus horse and equipment wreck on Lafayette Road last week. It happened when a vehicle driven by 43-year-old Christina Scott was reportedly heading to the Herndon Dollar General, and as she topped the hill, that's when she saw a manure spreader being hauled by a horse and locked up her brakes in an attempt to avoid a collision. Scott and a passenger were both transported to Jenny Stewart Medical Center. And Kentuckians are showing their respect and appreciation for the sacrifice of Trooper Hayden Phillips. Hundreds of his fellow KSP officials and members of the community gathered for a candlelight vigil in Phillips' honor in Columbia Thursday night. The husband and father of three was shot to death during a traffic stop in Warren County on Monday afternoon. A memorial service for Trooper Phillips is planned for Sunday at Western Kentucky University's E.A. Diddle Arena in Bowling Green. A Tennessee Highway Patrol sergeant assigned to the Memphis District is recovering after being hit by a wrong-way driver on Interstate 40 in Dixon County. Sergeant Goddard was returning from training in Nashville recently when an elderly driver traveling the wrong way collided with his patrol vehicle. Both drivers were injured, but authorities say both are expected to make a full recovery. The holiday shopping season is getting a major boost from a familiar name. Toys R Us is planning to open 120 new standalone stores across the country just in time for the 2026 holiday season. That would bring the chain's U.S. standalone total to about 160 locations. In television sports, Tony Romo and CBS Sports are parting ways after 9 years in the NFL broadcast booth. The former Cowboys quarterback had been away from the booth, followed by his July arrest for operating a vehicle while intoxicated. And in Knoxville, Tennessee is rolling out new smoky gray football uniforms today as the Vols mark 100 years since General Robert Neyland's first season as head coach. In sports, Tennessee hosts Auburn today while Kentucky travels to South Carolina. Kentucky's upcoming schedule also includes LSU, Oklahoma, Vanderbilt, Florida, Missouri, Tennessee, and Louisville. And thanks for listening to WHOP on this Saturday morning. I'm Jason Knight.
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18: 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South Carolina Gamecocks and your Kentucky Wildcats.
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19: Here's your WHOP Weather Center forecast. 76 today under overcast skies. Northeasterly winds 8 to 15 miles an hour. Cloudy skies expected again. Tonight, lows level off around 59. Tomorrow, 78. Lots of sunshine and dry Monday and Tuesday. Mid-70s Monday, upper 70s by Tuesday. That's the forecast. I'm meteorologist Megan Mulford for 98.7 Light FM. Right now, 63.

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Fine Young Cannibals kicking off this hour for us from the 90s, and She Drives Me Crazy. Also from the 90s, it's Third Eye Blind and Semi-Charmed Life.

0: Looking for a new love. That's Jody Wadley. I'm Mark DeRocher. Up on the big screen this weekend, Digger. Yeah, it's Tom Cruise's latest satirical movie about, I guess he's an oil tycoon. Can't wait to see it. He, no matter what he's in, I always find it very...
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12: Here's your WHOP Weather Center forecast. 76 today under overcast skies. Northeasterly winds 8 to 15 miles an hour. Cloudy skies expected again. Tonight, lows level off around 59. Tomorrow, 78. Lots of sunshine and dry Monday and Tuesday. Mid-70s Monday, upper 70s by Tuesday. That's the forecast. I'm meteorologist Megan Mulford for 98.7 Light FM. Right now, 63.
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0: Walking on Broken Glass with Annie Lennox. It's Mark DeRocher. Thank you for making us a part of your weekend. Whether you're at the apple cider farm or you're heading over for some pumpkin picking, no matter what you're doing, take us along with you for more great 80s, 90s, and today.
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1: They say the holy water's watered down, and this town's lost its faith. Our colors will fade eventually, so if our time is running out, day after day, we'll make the mundane a masterpiece. Oh my, my, oh my, my love, I take one look at you, you're taking me out.

0: Man, he's got so many great songs. I love Alex Warren. He's just got, man, he's just a fantastic songwriter. An amazing story behind this guy. Make it a great weekend. Hang with us all weekend long. More 80s, 90s in today coming your way. God bless you.
1: 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The government is over $38 trillion in debt, which means the IRS isn't slowing down. And the tax code is complex and

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4: Here's your WHOP Weather Center forecast. 76 today under overcast skies. Northeasterly winds 8 to 15 miles an hour. Cloudy skies expected again. Tonight, lows level off around 59. Tomorrow, 78. Lots of sunshine and dry Monday and Tuesday. Mid-70s Monday, upper 70s by Tuesday. That's the forecast. I'm meteorologist Megan Mulford for 98.7 Light FM. Right now, 63.
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0: Bruno Mars, part of a perfect mix of today and yesterday in your weekend. Liz Stark, glad to share some time with you if you're working this weekend. Thank you for letting us keep you company. Genesis on the way.
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19: Here's your WHOP Weather Center forecast. 76 today under overcast skies. Northeasterly winds 8 to 15 miles an hour. Cloudy skies expected again. Tonight, lows level off around 59. Tomorrow, 78. Lots of sunshine and dry Monday and Tuesday. Mid-70s Monday, upper 70s by Tuesday. That's the forecast. I'm meteorologist Megan Mulford for 98.7 Light FM. Right now, 63.
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0: 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Coming up, Ed Sheeran.
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0: 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Liz Stark, so glad to be with you. Maybe running errands today, trying to find a tie or a dress shirt, maybe some socks because someone has a dance to go to. Maybe, just maybe, a dress that your teenage daughter will wear maybe one time, and then you're going to have to try to find ways to repurpose it for her. Don't worry, though. She's going to look beautiful in those pictures. You won't regret it.
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10: Here's your WHOP Weather Center forecast. 76 today under overcast skies. Northeasterly winds 8 to 15 miles an hour. Cloudy skies expected again. Tonight, lows level off around 59. Tomorrow, 78. Lots of sunshine and dry Monday and Tuesday. Mid-70s Monday, upper 70s by Tuesday. That's the forecast. I'm meteorologist Megan Mulford for 98.7 Light FM. Right now, 63.
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0: 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Queen and David Bowie coming up, and So Easy, Olivia Dean on the way.
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6: Here's your WHOP Weather Center forecast. Mainly cloudy this afternoon with a high of 76. Northeast winds 5 to 10 miles an hour. 59 tonight. Daytime highs approaching 78 tomorrow. Sunshine mixed with clouds at times. Lots of sunshine and dry Monday and Tuesday. Mid-70s Monday, upper 70s by Tuesday. That's the forecast. I'm meteorologist Megan Mulford for 98.7 Light FM. Currently, it's 63 degrees.
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0: Natalie Merchant, part of a better mix of today and yesterday for your Saturday. Color Me Bad with a throwback on the way. We'll hear from Tom Petty, too, and Kelly Clarkson.
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0: one great hit after another all weekend long. Liz Stark, glad to be with you. Today is National Boyfriend Day. So good at helping us out with things that we need, especially those awesome big oversized hoodies and flannel shirts that we love to wear. We steal from them when we date them, maybe in college, and we still have them as grown-ups too. Still to come, more great hits from today and yesterday. Lord, on the way.
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17: Here's your WHOP Weather Center forecast. Mainly cloudy this afternoon with a high of 76. Northeast winds 5 to 10 miles an hour. 59 tonight. Daytime highs approaching 78 tomorrow. Sunshine mixed with clouds at times. Lots of sunshine and dry Monday and Tuesday. Mid-70s Monday, upper 70s by Tuesday. That's the forecast. I'm meteorologist Megan Mulford for 98.7 Light FM. Currently, it's 63 degrees.
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better mix of music for your weekend, running errands, getting chores done, or having a lazy Saturday. We'll keep you company. Here's Blink 182.

0: Billy Joel, part of a better mix of yesterday and today for your weekend. Liz Stark, glad to share a little bit of your day with you. I've got Madonna coming up and Leona Lewis on the way.
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13: Here's your WHOP Weather Center forecast. Mainly cloudy this afternoon with a high of 76. Northeast winds 5 to 10 miles an hour. 59 tonight. Daytime highs approaching 78 tomorrow. Sunshine mixed with clouds at times. Lots of sunshine and dry Monday and Tuesday. Mid-70s Monday, upper 70s by Tuesday. That's the forecast. I'm meteorologist Megan Mulford for 98.7 Light FM. Currently, 64.
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0: better music all weekend long with Gin Blossoms on the way. Whitney Houston coming up and Drop Dead. 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

0: Mark. Glad to be with you. Just a reminder, you might want to go ahead and spend this weekend getting those Halloween costumes ready. If you're going to make your own, head to those fabric stores. Maybe, just maybe, they won't change their mind and they'll stick with the costume they want. 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Repurpose them as well. If you have them in your closet, maybe someone in your neighborhood could use them. Still to come, more great hits from today and yesterday. Lady Gaga on the way.
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20: Here's your WHOP Weather Center forecast. Sunshine mixed with clouds at

0: Times this afternoon with daytime highs approaching 76. Northeasterly winds 5 to 10 miles an hour. Lows around 59. Tonight, cloudy. Tomorrow, high of 78. Lots of sunshine and dry Monday and Tuesday. Mid-70s Monday, upper 70s by Tuesday. That's the forecast. I'm meteorologist Megan Mulford for 98.7 Light FM. Right now, it's 64 degrees.
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0: I knew it.
1: Taylor Swift, I knew it. I knew you. Part of a better mix of today and yesterday. Liz Stark, glad to share some time with you today. Joan Osborne on the way. Brian Adams, too, coming up.
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16: Here's your WHOP Weather Center forecast. Sunshine mixed with clouds at times this afternoon, with daytime highs approaching 76. Northeasterly winds 5 to 10 miles an hour. Lows around 59. Tonight, cloudy. Tomorrow, high of 78. Lots of sunshine and dry Monday and Tuesday. Mid-70s Monday, upper 70s by Tuesday. That's the forecast. I'm meteorologist Megan Mulford for 98.7 Light FM. Right now, it's 64 degrees.
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0: one great hit after another to keep you company all weekend long. Liz Stark, glad to be with you. And we all have too much screen time, and our kids especially do. We know that. A new study of 2.8 million children has linked screen time to poor developmental outcomes. Just another reminder that screen time is not the bad guy. We all do it. We all use it. It is a part of our lives, but moderation is the key.
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4: Here's your WHOP Weather Center forecast. Sunshine mixed with clouds at times this afternoon, with daytime highs approaching 76. Northeasterly winds 5 to 10 miles an hour. Lows around 59. Tonight, cloudy. Tomorrow, high of 78. Lots of sunshine and dry Monday and Tuesday. Mid-70s Monday, upper 70s by Tuesday. That's the forecast. I'm meteorologist Megan Mulford for 98.7 Light FM. Right now, it's 64 degrees.
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0: All right, welcome back in. One more segment for us as we're counting you down to kick off about 36 minutes away. But we want to, first of all, give you our Kroger keys and tell you who we think our impact players will be for this game. And then also tell you one last time about how fat that Tahoe is we were riding down here in. That's like P-H-A-T, not F-A-T.
1: P-H-A-A-T?
0: Yeah.
2: No, it was great. That was a smooth ride. When I go to my key player, it's Kenny Darby. I think the pass game is going to be paramount for us this week. He had three receptions for 43 yards last week, but we need more from him.
0: There you go.
3: Tavion Gadsden did not play last week. This is going to be a huge week for Big 9-4.
0: So glad he's back in there.
3: With their run game and how they like to run, we have to keep them under 125 yards rushing.
0: Well, and I said that I don't know how this worked out. This is a the football god smiling on us in a big, big way that we would go hang out with the Boyer family during the tailgate. But Henry Boyer is my player of the game. All right, what about a Kroger key? What's the statistic that you're really paying attention to?
2: It's the turnover battle.
0: Same.
2: I mean, last year that's how South Carolina won. They had two defensive touchdowns versus us. I think that we need to win the turnover battle.
3: Rushing, we have to stop them rushing. I already said, can we hold them below 125? They're going to get yards here and there. We have to make sure Fuller and Lenora Sellers does not have their way running the ball, whether it's through scrambles or up in the A-B gap and stretching it out.
0: I'm going turnovers as well, but I'm going for it both directions. We've got to force them, and then we've got to limit ours. So I think either way, both of those categories have to be big ones for us that we win as well, too. All right, we're also, won't a ride home tomorrow be way more fun if we win?
2: Oh, yes. My goodness. Oh my God. It's going to be fine no matter what. It's going to be comfortable. But, right. Man, the hype in the Tahoe would be way higher if we can go home 4-1.
0: In terms of content creation,
2: yeah,
0: that feels way better with a win. And I laugh because the rest of this crew doesn't deal with that. They're going to hop on the plane, the team. But this is a first for you guys, too. You all won't be on the team plane and home in your bed tonight.
3: Nope.
2: We may even make an extra stop at Bucky's if we win.
3: Please.
2: I'll allow it.
3: I want to go to Bucky's.
0: Yeah, listen, I don't know if we want to take on that madness, but nonetheless, it will be a ton of fun. We, again, appreciate Jack Burford putting us in an amazing high country Tahoe on the way down here. It was beautiful. If you're looking for a vehicle and you want something that's perfect for your family, that's the one. I said, that's the cool mom vehicle.
2: You're in a spaceship now. You better be tech savvy, know how to press some buttons. But, man, it has been incredible, to say the least.
0: Yeah, so we want to say a big thank you to them. And, of course, we'll take you along with us tomorrow as we are on our way home from the game with a dub for the Cats. We can't wait. All right, we're stepping aside to make way for Dick, Jeff, and Tom to take you the rest of the way. Thanks for listening to Countdown to Kickoff, driven by Jack Burford Chevrolet on the road with the UK Sports Network.
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